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1: 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We have nothing showing, no alarm sound, and we'll be investigating.
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0: 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Charlie, 5, boarding, 2 Concourse Charlie, Engine 80, and Rescue 82, Priority 2, semi-conscious person, not alert. Charlie, 5, boarding, 2 Concourse Charlie, time out, 1705.
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0: That's a negative. This is in the boarding area. We're going to be good. Thank you.
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1: 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No, we're just switching rigs and accidentally hit the button.
0: 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And just for info, police on scene advised the subject is intoxicated and there is no need for an AED.
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2: Northeast Bridgeton Road, Unit 17. 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Engine 17, Medic 342, Brady 2, Charlie Stroke at the Columbia Way West Marina, 173 Northeast Bridgeton Road, Unit 17. 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
1: 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I'll make the request.

Engine 11, some grass in the parking lot on fire at the Hung Fat Food Center, 4200 Southeast 82 Avenue. Your talk group is Ops 1, Engine 11, for some grass that was lit on fire in the parking lot, the Hung Fat Food Center, 4200 Southeast 82 Avenue. 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
0: Just for information, both Rescue 82 or Engine 80 were recommended to assist Engine 17 and Medic 342 on a possible stroke at Columbia Way West Marina off Bridgeton Road, kind of between 33rd and I-5. I just put the no PDX unit on it.
1: That's affirmative. We can hold off on sending one of our units at this time unless there's a request from them.

Medi-314, Freddy for Charlie Transfer, the Cascadia Walk-In Clinic, 4212 Southeast Division Street, Suite 100 for the Plaza. Your talk group is up fun. I'm at 1719.

0: Engine 20, Medic 3, 12, Priority 2 Delta, breathing problem, 7225 Southeast 22 Avenue. Your talk is SOS 1, Engine 20, Medic 3, 12, Priority 2 Delta, breathing problem at 7225 Southeast 22 Avenue. 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Slow at your discretion.
1: Medic 314.
0: Medic 314.
1: Medic 314. We're just a little confused because in the notes it says the doctor on site asked for a non-emergent code 1 response and this was coded as code 3.
0: Yes, that was my last broadcast to you. Did you read my last traffic? That update was after the call was sent.
1: Sorry.
0: Not a problem. You're able to slow to code 1 at your discretion per update 1720.

0: 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Traffic crash, AMR responding code 31337, Southeast Martin Luther King Jr. Boulevard, your talk group is hot one at 1721.
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0: 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Timeout 1727, standby for dispatch. 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

Truck 2 on Alpha Level Lift Assist at 15922 Northeast Sandy Boulevard, Unit 84. Your talk group is Ops 1. Truck 2 on Alpha Level Lift Assist, 15922 Northeast Sandy Boulevard, Unit 84. Truck group is Ops 1. Timeout is 1726.

0: Dispatch, truck 2. I'm away from my apparatus. Would you show me responding?
1: Truck 3, go ahead.
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1: 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I am serving them code 3 unless you have additional information.
2: So code 3 for now. I'll advise if she comes.
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0: Medic 342 from engine 17. Come down. I think we're going to need your scare chair.
1: We just got on the dock. Which house number are you again?
0: 17.
2: Catching on fire in front of that address on the bike path. Second caller, 9403 Southeast. Lincoln is confirming on the bike path. Grass is on fire. So far, rescue 11, engine 19, engine 7, C3 on ops 3. 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

0: N-31 Medic 326, Priority 2 Delta, breathing problem, 18640 Southeast VM Health Circle. 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N-31 Medic 326, a Priority 2 Delta, breathing problem, 18640 Southeast VM Health Circle. Going to be near that address in Vance Park, northeast corner, next to that address. Your talk group is Ops 1 at 7231.
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0: 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Thank you very much.

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0: Engine 22, Medic 13, 21, with police on a priority 2, Charlie, overdose, Bivy Lakes Hope Center, 14355 North Bivy Lake Court, for a aggressive and combative subject who took a handful of pills. Your talker, this ops 1. Engine 22, Medic 13, 21, with police, priority 2, Charlie, overdose, Bivy Lakes Hope Center, 14355 Northeast Bivy Lake Court. It's a participant who's combative, aggressive, and took a handful of pills. Talk group is 1, 1733.
1: The division and go that route.
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0: Engine 18, Medic 328, Priority 2, Charlie Stroke, 2716 Southwest Hume Street. Your talk group is Ops 1. Engine 18, Medic 328, Priority 2, Charlie Stroke, 2716 Southwest Hume Street. Talk group is Ops 1. Come out 1733. We don't have much information on the patient's status, but notes they are violent and non-cooperative with staff. Stage at your discretion.

0: Rusty Eleven's arrived. We've got a small section of arborvitae here burning between the bike path and apartment complex. Engine 7, we'll go ahead and have you swing around onto Lincoln there and go from this west side. But Rescue 11 is going to hit the bulk of it here from the bike path. Rescue 11 will have command.
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1: 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Engine 7-4, truck 7-1, it's a delta level, heavy smoke outside fire. 18918 Northeast Gleason Street, it's going to be two doors, unknown direction from that address. Black smoke coming from the backyard. Your talk group is Ops 1, come at 1736, stand by for dispatch. Medic 1327, a party for Charlie, allergic reaction. Hattie Redmond Apartments, 7690 North Interstate Avenue, Unit 218. 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Time at 1736.
3: 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C3, I'll assume 94th Avenue Command. Rescue 11, you can go ahead and join your crew.
1: Probably not seeing any access. 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I will take a look. I think you may have to access from the northwest corner of the park at 182.
0: Hey, if I pass that.
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1: 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Engine 5, Medic 324, Party 2, Charlie Chest Pain, 4606 Southwest 42 Place, Unit B Baker. 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Talk group is Ops 1, time out 1738. Dispatch copies a recall of the brush fire 9307 Southeast Grant Street with C3, Engine 7 and Rescue 11 working on officers, not dispatcher, 1738. Information on recall of the brush incident 9307 Southeast Grant Street. Engine 7, Rescue 11, C3 working on officer, no dispatcher, 1738.
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5: 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We're back. 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
0: I think it's on Flanders Street. It's the backyard.
1: It's 2 doors.
2: 74's arrived. We've got a, what looks to be a bucket truck of some kind with heavy black smoke from the exhaust. This does not appear to be a fire problem. We'll be investigating.
1: Outside the gate at the Executive 1801 Apartments, 1801 Northeast 162 Avenue, your talk group is Ops 1. Medic 1335 of Party 4 Charlie, sick person. Outside the gate at the Executive 1801 Apartments, 1801 Northeast 162 Avenue, your talk group is Ops 1, time at 1740.

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2: All remaining companies from C3, move over to Ops 1. I'm going to be releasing Ops 3. 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Ops 3 is clear.
0: Ops 3 is clear at 1746.

engine 11. It's a Delta level odor of smoke in a single residential house, 4906 Southeast 87 Avenue. Talk group is 1. Time out 1746. 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

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Talk group is ops 1, 10 ops 1747, standby for dispatch.

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Engine 9, smell of a strong natural gas odor at 4004 Southeast Division Street. Your talk group is Ops 1. Engine 9 for a strong smell of natural gas, 4004 Southeast Division Street. Talk group is Ops 1 at 1751.

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0: 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Timeout 1752.
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0: Engine 22, I got you on your grass fire mapping Lombard just north of St. John's. Truck 7, I'm sorry, traffic again, you want to be on 19s?
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0: Copy that. And Rescue 19 on Ops 1, Truck 7 took that run for you. You are good to clear.
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1: 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We'll clear.
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Your talk group is last one. Tracton met a 1327 a priority 2 Delta breathing problem, 9286 Southwest Viewpoint Terrace. 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Timeout is 1756.

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1: Now, we're at the address here, but they're saying nobody has a problem here. 2401 Norman, is there another address, or we have a wrong place?
0: No, obviously correct address. I'm going to do a call back to the girlfriend just to confirm that she has that address right. One moment.
1: Copy that.
0: Instruction 1, confirming you made contact with an Alex Marchoff.
1: No, we were in contact with a lady named Kara at 2401 Norman.
0: Copy that. 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
2: Unit 18, we're staged on 102nd and Oregon Street.
0: 102 and Oregon Street, staged at 1758. Engine 28, Medic 356, Priority 2, Delta, breathing problem, 6905 Northeast Hancock Street, talk group is Ops 1. Engine 28, Medic 356, Priority 2, Delta, breathing problem, 6905 Northeast Hancock Street, your talk group is Ops 1, timeout, 1758.

0: Medic 340, Party 4, Charlie, sick person, Alder 9 Apartments, 715 Southeast 9 Avenue in front. Your talk group is Ops 1. Medic 340, Party 4, Charlie, sick person at the Alder 9 Apartments, 715 Southeast 9 Avenue in front. Your talk group is Ops 1, timeout 1759.
1: That traffic for truck 71.
2: 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We're on the phone with his girlfriend now. Was the person you talked to elderly? She's trying to figure out grandpa and grandma's names.
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0: Truxton 1 sounds like address is going to be 2404 Northwest Norman Avenue, directly across the street on the east side. Apologies.
1: Truxton 1, copy that. We'll go over there.

0: an optional on the edge of 9B, guys. This is an Airbnb. Sounds like the caller had left, but left a front door unlocked for crews to gain access. I can instruct them to return to the location if necessary.
1: That traffic for engineer.
0: Affirm. This is an Airbnb. Your caller is one of the guests there, so they left. They are able to return to location if you'd like me to instruct them to come back.
1: No, there's no gas here. No gas problem here. Thank you.
0: Cover that. No gas problem. 1801.
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0: Do you guys have a waiver on that backside, or is there a different entrance over there?
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0: Copy.

0: 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You can clear a medic unit. She's up and awake and refusing any medical.
1: Squad 1, copy. 1332, I see you're on scene. Do you copy and clear?
2: Thank you.
1: Good morning.

Engine 20 with police, small outside fire, Bravo level small outside fire, Flowood Center Apartments 12-1724 Southeast Tenino Street. Female was starting a fire in the bark dust and it is now smoking. Your talk group is ops 1 for Engine 20 with police en route to Bravo level small outside fire, Selwood Center Apartments 1724 Southeast Tenino Street for the female trying to start fire in the bark dust and it's now smoking. Talk group is ops 1, timeouts 18, 16.

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Medic 346, Party 4, Alpha, Choking, 3434, Northeast 130 Avenue, your talk group is Helpswing. Medic 346, a Party 4, Alpha, Choking, at 3434, Northeast 130 Avenue, talk group is Helpswing, have 1818.

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0: 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Fabian on fire is responding to a rollover accident. 27108 Northwest Reader Road. 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Rolled over. Callers are reporting. Subject is still inside. This is for District 30, Medics 1332 to respond code 3 on OPS 6. Again, fire dispatch is calling a traffic crash rollover response for Savi Island Fire at 27108 Northwest Reader Road for a black Toyota Tacoma that has rolled over. For District 30, Medic 1332 to respond code 3 on OPS 6.
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0: Copy that. Medic 1332, OPS 6, please. Truck 1, Medic 356, Priority 1 Echo, accidental overdose in front of the Shake Bar, 28 Northwest 4 Avenue on the Cooch side. Talk group is OPS 1. Truck 1, Medic 1356, a Priority 1 Echo, accidental overdose in front of Shake Bar, 28 Northwest 4 Avenue on Cooch. Your talk group is OPS 1. It's 1826.
2: Squad 1, we'll take that run for the truck. You're unaware.
0: Copy, taking truck 1, 1826. Truck 1, disregard the squad's taking it. Truck 1, disregard remain in quarters.
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69 Avenue near the main restroom at the top. Your talk group is Ops 1. For Engine 19, Medic 356, it's a Party 7 Alpha Fall. Mount Tabor Park, 1099 Southeast 69 Avenue near the main restroom at the top. Your talk group is Ops 1. 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

0: This will be a repeat of the rollover accident at 27108 Northwest Reeder Road. Just one person reporting a vehicle rolled over. It's going to be on the east side of Reeder Road in the grass. It's going to be occupied by four, at least one person requesting an ambulance. Going with OSD and MCSO who have units en route. It's going to be for Unit 35 and Squad 32 so far, and Medic 1332, and we're on Op 6.
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1: 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Ops 1, for Medic 336 on a Priority 4, AMR 4 at the Brookdale Senior Living, 1201 Southwest Cherry Park Road. 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
0: How many is responding with you?
1: Two are responding in squad 32.
0: And who are they?
2: District 30 from Engine 35. We have a crew of two.
0: Copy.

0: 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Squad 1 did not locate a patient.
1: 322, copy.
2: Sorry about that, Squad 1. We found the patient. They denied and walked off.

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Timeout 1835.

Engine 13, on a delta level outside column of smoke fire, the Willamette River East Bank at milepost 12, caller response reminds me that they can see some smoke coming from the back right side of a large ship. Your talk group is Ops 1, and stand by for dispatch.

0: in Gen 11, Medic 322, it's a 32 Delta seizure at the KFC, 8132 Southeast Powell Boulevard, in the back corner by the dumpsters. Your talk group is Ops 1. For Engine 11, Medic 322, 32 Delta seizure, the KFC, 8131 Southeast Powell Boulevard, in the back corner by the dumpsters. Your talk group is Ops 1. Timeout is 1836. Medic 342 on a priority 4 Charlie, sick person at 7630 North Portsmouth Avenue. Your talk group is Ops 1. Medic 342 on a priority 4 Charlie, sick person, 7630 North Portsmouth Avenue. Your talk group is Ops 1. Timeout is 1837.
1: Have one truck rolled over on the side of the road. Didn't be out of the road. I have approximately 5 to 6 patients. Engine 35 is going to be rear road command. Engine 35 is going to be assigned triage.
2: Engine 35 has command and triage for the one truck rolled over, not only in a travel, about 5 to 6 occupants. You currently just have one medic. Are we going to need more?
1: Hold for now. These patients will be for the time being.

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2: 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You can leave your kit.
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It's a Priority 2 Delta assault at the Elaine Station Apartments, 123 Northeast 17th.

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0: Yeah, Rockthrower just broke my windshield. You're going to have to send another unit.
1: Copy.
2: It's SC-30. We're looking to stop with 1327.
1: Copy. You said 327?
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1: Engine 11, go for Ops 1.
3: 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Person got walked away prior to our arrival.
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3: Maybe we've been cleared. There's a lot of traffic. I didn't hear your traffic for us.
1: That's affirmative. Engine 11 cleared you. The patient got up and walked off.

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0: It's going to be at Glacier Northwest. Everything's okay. They're just loading the ship with concrete dust, and it's just the dust that's coming off the ship currently. So we're going to be clearing service.
1: Copy that. Thank you. 508. Talk group is 1 at 1845.
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1: 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Medic 1319, you've been cleared by police.
2: Medic 1319, come, thank you.
0: Do you have a call generated for an address at 8201 Powell? Or PSR?
1: That's affirmative. We have code 3 ALS en route that way.
0: Okay, do we have an ETA? We just got flagged down, but they don't really seem to need us. We're just trying to sort through it. They thought we were getting a full 911 response.
1: 1327 is en route code 3 from 72 in Powell now.
3: Hospital Medic 342, can we get a BLS unit attached to this?
1: Copy BLS, 1851.
4: I'm still showing there in route, pressure unit 32, are you monitoring on 6?
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1: is on scene. 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Talk group is off one. It is 1852. Forest, go for off one.
3: Excuse me, if we're just confirming that law enforcement is not on scene yet.
1: That's a negative. They are on scene, but they're asking you to stage for now, please.
3: Before we copy stage.
1: 1852. Engine 7 for report of the landscaping on fire near the Dollar Tree, 10534 Southeast Washington Street in the parking lot. Near Washington Street. Your talk group is Ops 1. Timeout 1852. Standby for dispatch.

in truck 7 on a monitored residential fire alarm at 11609 Southeast Alder Street. It's a Holly smoke detector. Your talk group is ops 1. Truck 7 for a monitored residential fire alarm at 11609 Southeast Alder Street for a Holly smoke detector. Talk group is ops 1. It's 1853.

Engine 1, Medic 1329, it's a Priority 2 Delta injury, Southwest 6th Avenue, Southwest Yamhill Street, for a young child who crashed a scooter and is face down in the roadway. Your talk group is Ops 1. Engine 1, Medic 1329, a Priority 2 Delta injury, Southwest 6th, Southwest Yamhill, for a young child who crashed a scooter and is now face down in the roadway. Talk group is Ops 1, it's 1854.

0: In 354, you're good to go straight in.
1: 54, we copy. Thank you.
0: 1854. Squad 12 and medic 1319 with police not yet en route to the 7-Eleven on a priority one. Unable to triage assault call. 7-Eleven, 8215 Northeast Sandy Boulevard. Your talk group is ops one. Squad 12 medic 1319 with police not yet en route. Priority one, unable to triage assault. 7-Eleven, 8215 Northeast Sandy. Talk group is ops one. 8255.
2: 31 copies. Actually, we got eyes on it right now. It looks like kind of people are dispersing now. There are a couple people out.
0: Service Ops 1, Medic 1321, Party 4, Alpha Injury, the Waterfront Park at Salmon, 1000 Southwest NATO Parkway. 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
2: And two small, like silver sedans right now.
0: Copy that.

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1: Copy that. 8256.

0: That's one for engine one in medic 1329. The advisor was a note that patient is on the tracks. That patient has now been moved to the south side of the intersection and appears to be alert now.
1: Oh, God.

0: 324, go ahead.
1: We're on scene at some sort of MVA at 9th and Division involving a bicyclist. We're not able to take this patient.
0: Copy that. Confirming the motorist is still on scene.

0: 29, or excuse me, 1329 on scene attempting to locate.
1: Copy, and attempting to locate.
2: Yeah, 324, we need code 3, fire, and EMS.
1: Copy code 3, fire, and EMS at 1850.
3: Squad 12.
1: Squad 12, go for Ops 1.
3: I see that the location of the individual keeps changing here. So we're going to clear it. If they want help, they need to stay in the same place, they can call us back.
1: Copy.
4: Okay. 1329 from Engine 1, we just talked to bystander. They said the subject walked off, so we're going to clear.
3: Squad 12.
5: Go for 1319.
3: You copy. The location has changed multiple times, and they're non-compliant. On the phone with dispatch, so we're going to clear.
5: Copy. Yeah, thank you. We're still going to check out just a little bit.
6: Engine 23 with Medic 324 on scene. Flag down for a vehicle versus cyclist. At Southeast 9th and Division, Ops 1 at 1900.

0: Medic 1334 with engine 23 on a motorist versus cyclist, Southeast 9th in Division. Respond Ops 1, it's 1900.
1: Three, four, responding.
2: Coming. First unit 32 responding. Was that also water tender 38?
3: Negative. This is engine 34 with two. Engine 38, or correction, water tender 38 should be responding now.
2: Copy.
0: Apartments 1620 Northwest 14th Avenue on the 12th floor terrace. Respond Ops 1. Truck 3 for lift assist at the Vibrant Apartments 1620 Northwest 14th Avenue on the 12th floor terrace. Respond Ops 1, it's 1901.
2: Fire tender 38 on scene, 1901.
4: Water tender 38 from command. If you park right in front of the sheriff.
5: I'm already doing it.

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1: Right now.
2: 32, dispatch can hear you loud and clear.
1: Sorry.

0: Medic 326 on a Priority 4, 33 Charlie transfer from Mount Hood Medical Center at 24800 Southeast Stark. Respond Ops 1, it's 1904.
1: Ops 1.
2: Track 3.
1: The caller let us know that a neighbor helped him up. They said he can clear.
2: Track 3, copy, thanks.
1: 1905.

0: 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Medic 1319 from Ops 1.
1: Go ahead for 1319.
0: Police were just saying that they were UTL and that you can clear. However, he just called us back saying that he's mapping at 9, or the call taker is saying he's mapping at 99 in Sandy.
1: Copies.
0: So 1906.
2: Hear me now?
0: Saw you, Alan, trying an off one.

Medic 322, please request EMS 6, head straight in. Volunteer transport 12920 Southeast Powell Boulevard, number 9. Respond Ops 1, it's 19-07.

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1: Water tender 38, engine 35 is looking for you. Three 20 says, do you copy the swap?
2: Six, copy, thank you.
1: 1908.

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1: 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Do you want me to pass command to you for now?
0: That's okay, continue.

0: Lenny 1319, we've found the subject. We've made contact.
1: Copy. Let me know if you end up needing police where you are.
0: Copy. Thank you.
1: Bye, Fiona.
2: Plus Binford Avenue and Southwest 14th Drive. Respond Ops 1. It's 1909.
1: Command.
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0: Yeah, that call with 71's going on. That's our FMA, isn't it?
1: Yeah, it sure looks like it.
0: Okay. You can clear them, send that to RMDC, and show us responding.
1: Okay, copy. I'll put Glasser on the call. We'll let them know to clear.
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0: 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Yeah, I'm not going to be able to get that battery.
1: Copy that.
2: Respond Ops 1, Engine 11 with police on a non-injury vehicle collision with a small fluid leak southeast Foster between 102 and 103. Respond Ops 1, it's 1915.

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1: Command, go ahead.
0: Up 6 Island, command. We're going to go ahead and release the dispatcher on this channel. We'll just come over Ops 1 when we're done, if we can hold the channel for now, and then we'll let you know when we're done with it. But no dispatcher needed right now.
1: Copy, holding the channel, no dispatcher, returning to Ops 1 at 1915.
2: Arrow.
1: 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Could you go ahead?
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0: like 13, 19. Oh, he's
1: like 13, 19. That cut off.
0: Yeah, sorry. We're clear of the scene. Patient seems pretty unhinged and aggressive. So we're driving off. He also appears uninjured.
1: During the scene, it's 1916.
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1: 28 RNC.
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0: Engine 35 is going to be clear from the scene. Thanks, command. We'll be clear returning to station.
1: Engine 35, I copy clearing. Just confirming, is the op stick still in use or is that clear at this time?
0: I believe op stick is still in use.

0: 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Respond to Ops 1. Rescue 31, Medic 346, a Priority 2 to Charlie Electric Reaction at 16752 Southeast Market Street. Respond to Ops 1 at 1925.
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1: Ops 1, confirm we have PD and route.
2: 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There is a call set up for PD in one officer and route at this time.
0: You can stay in quarters. Rescue 31, stay in quarters.

for Medic 348 Party 6, EMS 6 at Burnside and 160 2nd Avenue. Respond Ops 1. Medic 348, please request EMS 6 at Burnside and 160 2nd Avenue. Respond Ops 1. It's 1928.

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130 Medicare 1043, a Priority 2 10 Delta chest pains, 14842 Northeast Rose Parkway. 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Medic 1329, a police request, EMS 61323 Southeast Ivan Street. Respond Ops 1. Medic 1329, on a Priority 6, EMS 6, requested by police on scene. 1323 Southeast Ivan Street. Respond Ops 1. It's 1932.

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3: North McKenna Avenue, respond ops 1, engine 26 on a lift assist at 6825 North McKenna, ops 1 at 1934.

Engine 14, Minute 342, Priority 2, 19 Charlie Har problem at the Sapphire Fernhill at 5737 Northeast 37th Avenue, number 6. Respond Ops 1, stand by for additional time out. For Bravo 407, a Priority 6, 25 Bravo at the Cascade Post Acute at 5601 Southeast 122nd Avenue, respond Ops 1 at 1936.

0: 9342, I'm off.
1: 9342, go ahead.
0: Regarding the most recent update, is it stating that the patient wasn't able to find this?
1: Well, I think that the caller, or sorry, the call taker was talking to the caller themselves. I think they just couldn't find their own pulse.
0: Copy that. Thank you.

Engine 4, medic 1329 on a priority 223 Charlie overdose at the Peter Paulson Apartments, 1530 Southwest 13th Avenue, number 521. Respond Ops 1. Engine 4, medic 1329 on a priority 223 Charlie overdose at the Peter Paulson Apartments, 1530 Southwest 13th Avenue, number 521. Respond Ops 1 at 1938.

0: one from Engine 4. Is this an overdose, or is this just a call to have someone taken to the hospital?
1: Per the caller, that the patient has been double dosing on something, but the caller didn't know what it was. I think that's why it's an overdose. But the initial complaint is the boil on their behind.
0: Engine 4 copies.
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3: 34. Met 326 on a priority 4, 33 Charlie transfer from Mount Hood Medical Center, 24800 Southeast Stark, room ICU 9, respond ops 1, standby for Sean Tabo. Engine 3 on the air, medic 349, a credit 228 Charlie Stroke at Jake's Crawfish, 401 Southwest 12th Avenue, respond ops 1. Engine 3 on the air, medic 349, a credit 228 Charlie Stroke at Jake's Crawfish, 401 Southwest 12th Avenue, respond ops 1 at 1943.

Engine 28, Medic 1332, Priority 2, 6 Delta, breathing problem at 3234 Northeast Wasco. 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Respond Ops 1. 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
0: 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It's now, we're getting a UL fire rig.
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engine 2 with Medic 348 already en route on a priority 2, 10 Charlie Chespains at the Hidden Oak Apartments at 4545 Northeast 125 Place, number 128. 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

engine 24 on the Airmeta 331, priority 2, 28 Charlie Stroke, at 3912 north of Vancouver, number 416, respond ops 1. Engine 24 on the Airmeta 331, priority 2, 28 Charlie Stroke, at the Ascend Apartments at 3912 north of Vancouver, number 416, respond ops 1 at 1987.

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4: For truck 2, a fire alarm at Park Rose High School, 12003 Northeast Shaver Street, general fire. Respond Ops 1. Truck 2, a general fire alarm at the Park Rose High School at 12003 Northeast Shaver Street. Respond Ops 1, 18-1955.

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Respond Ops 1. 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

Engine 2640, smoke detector alarm at 7727 North Woolsey Avenue. 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Engine 2640, smoke detector alarm at 7727 North Woolsey. 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

torture to a general fire alarm at Parker's High School at 12003 Northeast Shaver Street. Respond Ops 1. For a trip to a general fire alarm at Parker's High School at the gym at 12003 Northeast Shaver. Respond Ops 1. It's 20-8.

0: 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We'll take the run for the truck there on order.
1: Engine 2, I copy. Truck 2, are you on ops 1?
0: Truck 2, copy. Engine 2, we were just tapped on this and then canceled as a false alarm about 5 minutes or less ago, so I imagine it's the same. Engine 2, copy. We'll take a look.
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Respond Ops 1, Engine 19, Meta 322, on a Priority 2, 31 Delta, semi-conscious person, Southeast 56th and Burnside. Respond Ops 1 at 2011.

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0: Squad 12 checking on an outside fire at the base of a power line, Northeast 82nd in Sacramento. Respond Ops 1. Squad 12, an outside fire that's mostly extinguished, smoldering at the base of a power line or power pole, Northeast 82nd in Sacramento. Ops 1 at 2013.
1: 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Nothing showing investigating as 2013. Engine 19 from Ops 1. Engine 19 from Ops 1.

0: 349 en route. 349 en route, 2015.
1: First off, at 1700 Southwest 6th Avenue, respond Ops 1 for Trek 4, Medic 349 on a Priority 2 4 Bravo assault at the PSU Urban Center streetcar stop at 1700 Southwest 6th Avenue. Respond Ops 1 at 2015.
2: We arrived in the area and we're looking. Do you have a callback for this person?
0: We do have their phone number. I think we might still be on the phone with them. Actually, disregard, we're not.
3: SWAT from Engine 4. We'll take that call for the truck. They are unaware.
0: Copy.
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4: 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Here on the side of the building. Like it needs a key to get in.
2: Engine 19 copies. It dispatch from truck. We don't have a phone number for the guy. He's got a brown, like cowboy looking hat and like a black woman's blouse on.
0: Okay, copy. We'll get it started for him.
5: Medic 349 for off.
0: Medic 349, go ahead.
5: Please put the stage on that.
0: Police are not quite on the way yet. The note I have says that the victim and the suspect are still on board, so probably best to stage.
5: Copy, will be staged. Right.
0: Copy, Engine 4, did you see that as well?
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0: for Medicare 22, Priority 4, 28 Charlie Stroke, Jake's Crawfish, 401 Southwest 12th Avenue, respond Ops 1, Medicare 322 on a Priority 4, 28 Charlie Stroke, at Jake's Crawfish, 401 Southwest 12th Avenue, Ops 1 at 2022. Engine 23, Medic 1334, on a Priority 217 Delta Fall at the Lucky Devil Lounge, 633 Southeast Powell Boulevard, respond Ops 1. Engine 23, Medic 1334, a Priority 217 Delta Fall at the Lucky Devil Lounge, 633 Southeast Powell Boulevard, Ops 1 at 2023.
1: Go ahead.
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0: 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We'll be extended, it seems, for approximately 20 more minutes.
1: 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Ops 6 is now clear, extended on scene for 20 more minutes.
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Respond Ops 1, standby for additional timeout.

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5: 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If you're still on with the caller, if you can draw a circle around the phone, we're dealing with a large complex here.
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For Engine 24, monitored commercial fire alarm, 821 North Humboldt Street. 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

Engine 29, Medic 348, Freddy 2, Charlie Chest Pain, 14001, Southeast Rowan Street, respond on Ops 1. Engine 29, Medic 348, Freddy 2, Charlie Chest Pain, 14001, Southeast Rowan Street, respond Ops 1, 2031.

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0: 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All resources at scene are available in district.
1: I copy. The rollover crash has been recalled on Savi Island. All resources have cleared now. It's 2033. 3 Avenue, respond on Ops 1 to the lobby. Paramedic 340, Priority 4, Charlie 6 person, lobby of Julie West House, 580 Southwest 13 Avenue, respond on Ops 1. It's 2033.

Information, the Delta level traffic accident at 27108 Northwest Reeder Road is now clear, and Op 6 is clear. It's 2034.

Suspect 1339, the police are on scene requesting you code 1, Southeast 102 Avenue at East Burnside Street on the southeast corner. Respond on Ops 1. Paramedic 1339, police are on scene requesting you code 1, southeast corner of Southeast 102 Avenue at East Burnside Street. Respond on Ops 1 is 2036.

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0: 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I'll update the address for you.
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For Engine 11, Medic 1334, Priority 2, Charlie Stroke Patient, 7745 Southeast 92 Avenue, Unit M, Mary, respond on Ops 1 is 2040.

Engine 23, Medic 336, Priority 2, Delta Bleeding Patient, Maryland Apartments 2390, Southeast Hawthorne Boulevard, Unit 403, respond on Ops 1. 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

Engine 31, Medic 1351, a Party 1 echo cardiac arrest with CPR in progress, Southeast 155 Avenue at Southeast Stark Street, respond on Ops 1. 4, Engine 31, Medic 1351, Party 1 echo cardiac arrest, looks like CPR is attempting to be started at Southeast 155 Avenue and Southeast Stark Street, respond on Ops 1, this is 20.

Engine 29, a grass fire in the area of the transit stop on Flavelle, 9598 Southeast Flavelle Street, maybe just to the north, respond on Ops 1. 4, Engine 29, a grass fire near the Flavelle Street stop at 9598 Southeast Flavelle Street, maybe just to the north, respond Ops 1, 2048.

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0: 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Police are en route requesting you code 3 for a traffic collision, Southwest 3 Avenue at Southwest Madison Street. Respond on Ops 1. For engine form at a 1327, police are en route requesting you code 3 for a traffic collision, Southwest 3 Avenue at Southwest Madison Street. Respond on Ops 1. It's 2052. 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
0: Oh, we're getting an update from police. I don't think they're on scene yet. I'm not quite sure how we got the information about the crash, but we're being told there are 6 patients. There's nobody bleeding. Everyone is conscious, but everybody is distraught. I don't know if you need additional ambulances based on this information.
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0: 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Two cars, minor injury. I think I'll be sitting on the curb.
1: Cars are on the curb, 2054. 328, Friday 2, Charlie Stroke, 6880 North Seneca Street. Respond on Ops 1, it's 2054.
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Respond on Ops 1 for Engine 7, a monitored residential fire alarm, 138 Southeast 126th Avenue. Respond on Ops 1, 2055.

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0: Yeah, engine 11 from 29. So we saw a little tiny puff of smoke behind that storage building. We're just going to loop around and take a look at that.
1: 29, copy. There was also something behind the Northwest Natural Gas building there a couple days ago. We're going to get some elevation and look into freeway land.
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0: 29.
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0: Yeah, we did find it. It's quite a bit north from what we see. We're going to relocate over there. Can we get an ops channel note dispatcher? We'll put 11s and 29s on.
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rough unit 29. Go ahead and hold there. I might send you further north and see if we can get eyeballs on it. Okay, engine 29's arrived. It looks like we are at the end of Knapp Street, just a little bit north. Rush unit 29, if you want to come up and take that gravel road to the north, should be able to access it over that fence.

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1: 29, go ahead.
0: Engine 29, we did just have 25 on a second brush fire to the area of Cooper. The I-25 bike path and Springwater Trail Junction is going to be about half a block north of where you are.
1: Okay, copy that. Engine 11 from Engine 29. Up to Cooper and take a look at that. I'm pretty sure it's probably the same thing. And then dispatch from Engine 29, you can clear 25.
0: 29, copy.
2: Yeah, Engine 11, copy. We're making our way back down now to Flaville.
0: Engine 29, dispatch is going to discontinue again at this time.
2: Copy, thank you.

29 from it, engine 11. So where on Cooper are they saying this is? Is this closer to you down on 94th, or are we looking like 103rd in Cooper? I didn't hear all their dispatch.

Rescue 51 and Engine 73, Priority 3, odor issue at 15604 70 Stevens Court, Parker's Ops 1. Rescue 31 and Engine 73, Priority 3, odor issue at 15604 70 Stevens Court, Parker's Ops 1 at 2101.

0: 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We have no further needs at this point. Good knockdown. Should take us another 5 minutes.
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0: Another homeless camp fire here, I think, that was part of the original problem is going to be along Johnson Creek here on the east side by Knapp. We're going to go take a look at that. We saw no header over there by Cooper, but we're not sure where that was, if that was supposed to be like 107 Cooper or like 94th.
1: Okay, copy. The way was the wind was pushing it, it's probably just the smoke from this section that's burning here. We have a good handle on this. So you guys can clear your discretion.
0: We're going to take a quick look here just because we're on the east side of 205.

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0: 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We're going to go ahead and be in service. It was nothing.
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2: So these 92 Avenue in the grassy area here, package up 1. Engine 19-9349, respond on CPR in progress at Southeast Division Street and Southeast 92 Avenue in the grassy area. Target results 1 at 2107.

Engine 1 on an unverified medical alarm at Gossamer Apartments, 255 Northwest 10 Avenue, Unit 1104, Target Shots 1. 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
1: 649 in the area. It looks like they might be on the north side of the street.
0: Copy. We're on the north side and we're not seeing anybody.

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1: Center 349, go ahead.
0: 349, we've circled the intersection multiple times. We don't have any flaggers. We don't see anything, so we're going to clear.
1: Copy. Engine 19.
2: 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We'll be clear as well. 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

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Packers Ops 1. Engine 13 on a Priority 3, Bravo Small outside fire by 320 Northeast Lake Boulevard. Packers Ops 1 at 2115.

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0: Could you give us the engines a call? If they're in quarters unaware, we'll switch off to them.
1: In quarters, and they are aware?
0: It's unaware.
1: Copy, 11, no, 2117. Truck 13 remaining quarters. Truck 13 remaining quarters at 2117.

Medic 350 on priority 4, off a sick person at 8220 Southeast 6th Avenue, Unit 302, Tucker Shops 1. Medic 350 on priority 4, off a sick person at 8220 Southeast 6th Avenue, Unit 302, Tucker Shops 1 at 2118.

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2: 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It looks like it's a trailer park. 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Is there any better on this description where they're at?
1: Negative.

That is 1351 being requested. 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Fire Stops 1. Night 1351 on Priority 6 police request at Sandstone Apartments, 16677 Northeast Russell Street, Unit 158. To request you to stage. Fire Stops 1 at 2119.

Night 1543 being requested code one by police on scene to the Eastside Timber Soccer Complex, 4710 Southeast 174 Avenue, Tucker Shops 1. Night 1343 being requested code one by police on scene to the Eastside Timber Soccer Complex, 4710 Southeast 174 Avenue, Tucker Shops 1 at 2121.

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Engine 29353 on approach to 2 Charlie Seizure at Southeast Miller Street and Southeast 13 Avenue. 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

0: That is 1339 on Priority 6. Police request at Social Security Admin Building, 17925 Valley Division Street, Tigers Ops 1. 91339, you requested code on my police on scene at Social Security Admin Building, 17925 Valley Division Street, Tigers Ops 1 at 2126.
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Engine 149342, and I'm ready to Delta Chest Pain at 5209 North Vancouver Avenue, Unit 11, A is an Adam, Humboldt Gardens, Cypress Ups 1. 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

Engine 9-3-4-5 on Operator 2, Delta possible death at 466 Northeast Hazelford in place, Tucker Steps 1. Engine 9-3-4-5 on Operator 2, Delta possible death at 466 Northeast Hazelford in place, Tucker Steps 1 at 2132.

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0: Are police en route to this?
1: A police call has been started. No police are en route yet.
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0: Can I get a county paid cab to Southwest First in Ash for a Noah Cunnington? He's wearing a red hoodie here.
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Engine 28, Manic 356, on Prairie 2, Delta Chest Pain at Prescott Terrace Apartments, 5725 Northeast Prescott Street, Unit 407, Soccer Shops 1. 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

404-7, vehicles are Meg 340 on scene at Central Precinct, 1111 Southwest 2 Avenue, Tigers F1. 404-7, being requested by Medic 340 on scene at Central Precinct, 1111 Southwest 2 Avenue, Tigers F1 at 2143.

0: Max Air 252 and a priority 6, please request for code 1 on Southeast 4 Avenue and Southeast Division Street, Tiger Steps 1. 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

Engine 20 Golf, police on off level outside illegal fire at Llewellyn School, 6301 Southeast 14 Avenue. Just looking, launching fireworks, got the trash can to catch on fire. Pecker Service 1, Engine 20 Golf, police on a off level outside illegal fire at Llewellyn School, 6301 Southeast 14 Avenue. Subject launching fireworks, trash can also on fire. Pecker Service 1 at 2155.

Engine 26 Med 336 on Aquarius D2 Delta Breathing Problem at 9114 North Seward Avenue, Chuck Results 1. Engine 26 of Med 336 on Aquarius D2 Delta Breathing Problem at 9114 North Seward Avenue, Chuck Results 1 at 2166.

1335 being requested code 1 by police on scene at Union Station, 800 Northwest 6th Avenue. Tiger Shots 1. 1335 being requested code 1 by police on scene at Union Station, 800 Northwest 6th Avenue. Tiger Shots 1 at 2107.

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2: Enter 6404 Southeast 23 Avenue, Unit 629, Dockers Ops 1, Engine 23, Medic 349, operating 2 Delta breathing problem at West Marlin Union Manor, 6404 Southeast 23 Avenue, Unit 629, Dockers Ops 1 at 2203.

Engine 11 on a grass fire east of Southeast Bush Street and Southeast 94 Avenue. Access from Bush, Truckers Ops 1. Engine 11 prior to grass fire east of Southeast Bush Street and Southeast 94 Avenue. Access from Bush, Truckers Ops 2206.

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4 Charlie Abdominal Pain at 2545 Northeast 163 Avenue. Parker's up to 1, standby for additional tap out. Bravo 409 on Priority 6 Alpha Fall at 2603 Southwest Tagart Avenue. Tiger's up 1. 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

Engine 29, Mag 346, on priority 2, Charlie Chestpain at 13314 South East Cora Street, Tucker Stops 1. Engine 29, Mag 346, on priority 2, Charlie Chestpain at 13314 South East Cora Street, Tucker Stops 1 at 2221.

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1: 2223. Park Street, Tucker's Ops 1. Engine 31 and Meg 330 going police on a 482 Delta vehicle versus pedestrian at Jocasa Imports 16100 South Stark Street. Tucker's Ops 1 at 2224.

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Squad 1, Medic 1332, and Operating 2 Bravo Assault, here at Department's Building 7383, 783 Northwest Native Parkway, Unit 230, Tracker Jets 1. Squad 1, Medic 1332, going to Operating 2 Bravo Assault at the ER Department Building 783 Northwest Native Parkway, Unit 230, Tracker Jets 1 at 2228.

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0: Rescue 82, priority 2, allergic reaction, rash, hives, itching, Sky Chef Kitchen, 7201 Northeast Alderwood Road, Rescue 82, priority 2, allergic reaction, rash, hives, itching, Sky Chef Kitchen, 7201 Northeast Alderwood Road, time out, 2230.
1: Hey, Chef.
2: 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Medic 333, be on request of priority 4 for Charlie abdominal pain at Beverly Grove Apartments, 1820 Northeast 104 Avenue, Unit 42, Turks Ops 1. Medic 333 on priority 4, Charlie abdominal pain at Beverly Grove Apartments, 1820 Northeast 104 Avenue, Unit 42, Turks Ops 1 at 2231.

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1: Rescue 2, go ahead.
0: Patient is waiting outside on the public side of Sky Chef. Police on scene went to check on him, and they're advising he's conscious, breathing, and alert.
1: Rescue 2, copy that. Thank you.
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1: First gear 219, 2237.
2: From Squad 1, just confirming we have police en route to this call. This patient wants to speak to PD.
3: Squad 1, they are not en route. They spoke to him earlier and he told them off, but it is holding for them to make contact with them again.

Knight 342 being requested, code 1 to stage by police en route to 4434 Northeast 50 Boulevard, Truck Stops 1. Knight 342 being requested, code 1 to stage by police en route to 4434 Northeast 70 Boulevard, Truck Stops 1 at 2238.

7359 per 84 Charlie Heavy at Peter Paulson Apartments, 15307 13 Avenue, Unit 216, Dockers Ops 1. 7359 per 84 Charlie Heavy at Peter Paulson Apartments, 15307 13 Avenue, Unit 216, Dockers Ops 1 at 2242. Medic 1535 on a priority 4 Delta Sig person at Trenton South Apartments, 9030 North Newman Avenue, Unit 317, Packers Ops 1. Medic 1335 on a priority 4 Delta Sig person at Trenton South Apartments, 9030 North Newman Avenue, Unit 317, Packers Ops 1 at 2242.

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Engine 7, Mike 1343 on Priority 2, unable to triage heart problem at Stark First Mobile Home Park, 10852 South East Stark Street, Unit 9, Stark Results 1. Engine 7, Mike 1343 on Priority 2, unable to triage heart problem, Stark First Mobile Home Park, 10852 South East Stark Street, Unit 9, Stark Results 1 at 2246.

Engine 5 and 9 1329 on priority 2 Delta breathing problem at Ruth Hafner at Plaza Apartments 6005 South of Beaverton Hillsdale Highway Unit 210 Tarkers Epsilon. Engine 5 and medic 1329 on a priority 2 Delta breathing problem at the Ruth Hafner Plaza Apartments 6005 Southwest Beaverton Hillsdale Highway Unit 210, Tarkers Ops 1 at 2247.

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1: Medic 1343, it's going to be a party 2 heart problem. They were unable to triage it. Stark Burrs Mobile Home Park, 10852 Southeast Stark, Unit 9.
0: Problem, thank you.
1: 2248.

Truck 3 MX331, I'm priority 2 Delta chest pain at Northwest Portland Hostel, 479 Northwest 18th Avenue, Unit 204, Doctor's Office 1. Truck 3 MX331, I'm priority 2 Delta chest pain at Northwest Portland Hostel, 479 Northwest 18th Avenue, Unit 204, Doctor's Office 1 at 2250.

0: Medic 340 on a priority 4, Charlie sick person at 10220 Northeast Knott Street, Doctor's Office 1. Medic 340 on a priority 4, Charlie sick person at 10220 Northeast Knott Street, Doctor's Office 1 at 2250.
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0: It's going to be at Albers. The actual address is going to be 1200 Northwest NATO.
1: Engine 3 up. 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Can you update the CAD map?
0: Just did it.

Engine 16, Medic 331, Prairie 2 Bravo, Fall. Robert sends you his helm, 6125 Southwest Boundary Street, Unit 705, respond on Ops 1. Engine 16, Medic 331, Prairie 2 Bravo, Fall. Robinson Jewish Helm, 6125 Southwest Boundary Street, Unit 705, respond on Ops 1, it's 2255.

0: Truck 7, 35 Alpha, outside warming fire, southeast 146 place, southeast Mill Street. Fire container and RV, respond on this one. Truck 7, 35 Alpha, outside warming fire, southeast 146 place, southeast Mill Street. Outside in RV, respond on this one at 2255.
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Engine 30, Medic 348, Prairie 2 Delta, Fall, Northeast 137 Avenue, Northeast Halsey Street, respond on Ops 1. Engine 30, Medic 348, Priority 2 Delta Fall, Northeast 137 Avenue, Northeast Halsey Street, respond on Ops 1, X 2258.

Squad 1, Medic 1335, party 2 Delta chest pain, Salvation Army Emergency Shelter, 30 Southwest 2 Avenue, respondent Ops 1. 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

9-1343, 34 Charlie Seizure, Morrison Child and Family Services, 9911 Southeast Mount Scott Boulevard, Respondent Ops 1. 9-1343, Priority 4 Charlie Seizure, Morrison Child and Family Services, 9911 Southeast Mount Scott Boulevard, Respondent Ops 1, it's 2306.

Engine 72, Medic 353, Priority 2 Charlie, breathing problem, Eastwind Apartments, 2950 Northeast 23 Street, Unit 130, responding Ops 1. Engine 72, Medic 353, Priority 2 Charlie, breathing problem, Eastwind Apartments, 2950 Northeast 23 Street, Unit 130, responding Ops 1, it's 2311.

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3, Medic 1352, Party 2, Delta, Fall, Gleason Street, House, 2375 North of Gleason Street, respond on Ops 1. Truck 3, Medic 1352, Party 2, Delta, Fall, Gleason Street, House, 2375 North of Gleason Street, respond on Ops 1, it's 2313.

Dispatch Box 7266, Hogan Meadows Mobile Home Park, 1949 Southeast Palm Forest Road, Unit 31. Reports that Unit 31 and 30 are on fire. This is for Engine 71, Engine 76, Engine 75, Engine 73, Truck 71, C7, Rescue 72, respond on Ops 4. Dispatch with Box 7266 at Hogan Meadows Mobile Home Park, 1949 Southeast Palm Forest Road, Unit 31. Reports that Unit 31 and 30 are on fire. This is for Engine 71, Engine 76, Engine 75, Engine 73, Truck 71, C7, Rescue 72, respond on Ops 4, 2315.

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0: 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We weren't able to get an answer on the callback.
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0: Fire dispatch with a repeat of box 7266, an echo level structure fire at the Hope Inn Meadows Mobile Home Park, 1949 Southeast Palm Cliffs Road. It's going to be between units 31 and 30. Initially reported as a house on fire. We have multiple callers on this. Additional caller confirming that he has not seen an actual house on fire, but a large fire between two mobile homes extending into the trees. We don't know if there's anybody inside just yet. For engine 71, engine 76, engine 75, engine 73, truck 71, C7, and rescue 72, we're on ops 4.
1: All companies from truck 71. Looks like our best access is Hogan and Palm Cliff. Looks like unit 31 has a hydrant right in front of the building.
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Engine 3, Medic 1334, Priority 2 Delta injury, Northwest 12 Avenue, Northwest Lovejoy Street. Respond on Ops 1, standby for further dispatch. Medic 345 being requested as a code 3 ambulance for a reported structure fire. Respond on Ops 4, Hogan Mobiles Home Park, 1949 Southeast Palmquist Road, Unit 31, 92319. Looks like there's an extension so far. Rescue 72 is investigating in command.

0: 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Truck 7-1, if you had some for us.
1: 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Thank you.
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5: Extension and recommend a recall with Engine 71, Rescue 72. Break dispatch from command. We're going to recall Box 7266. We'll leave Engine 71, Rescue 72. All the companies can clear. You can have back Ops 4. We'll go back to Ops 1.
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2: Dispatch copies recall of Box 7266, Hogan Meadows Mobile Home Park, 1949 Southeast Palmquist Road, near Unit 31. Keeping Engine 71, Rescue 72, clearing all others. Ops 4 is clear, 2321.
0: Clear.
2: Information, recall of Box 7266, Hogan Meadows Mobile Home Park, 1949 South East Palmquist Road, keeping Engine 71, Rescue 72, Ops 4 will be clear. That's information at 2322.
4: Ops 1 just confirming. I think I got the very end of the recall as I switched over to Ops 4. Are we still en route to this or are we clear?
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0: 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Looks like there's no extension. 31.
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Engine 31, Medic 1339, Party 2 Delta Chespain, 1195 Southwest Ivory Loop, Respondent Ops 1, it's 2323.

0: At 335 34 Alpha, sick person, 4027 Southeast 27 Avenue, respondent ops 1. At 345 34 Alpha, sick person, 4027 Southeast 27 Avenue, respondent ops 1. It's 2325.
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1: Medic 1339 on scene, 2327. Engine 74, Party 5 Alpha, lift assist, 16544 Northeast Gleason Street, Unit 31, respond on Ops 1, that's 2327.

Engine 31, medic 330. Engine 31, medic 330. Party 2, Bravo, fall. Station 162 Apartments, 304 Southeast 162 Avenue, Unit 312, respondent on one. Engine 31, medic 330, Party 2, Bravo, fall. Station 162 Apartments, 304 Southeast 162 Avenue, Unit 312, respondent on one. It's 2329.

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Rescue 31, Medic 1339, Party 2 Delta seizure, Beaver Crest Apartments, 166 Northeast 162 Avenue, Unit 6, respond on Ox 1. Rescue 31, Medic 1339, Party 2 Delta seizure, Beaver Crest Apartments, 166 Northeast 162 Avenue, Unit 6, respond on Ops 1, it's 2339.

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0: Dispatch, Engineer.
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1: Hey, from just a single caller, the instructions told me to tell her to leave the building, so I don't know if she's still on scene or not. You're welcome.

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1: 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You clear them out as to it. They're unaware.
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It's 2346.

Engine 74 on the air, Priority 2 grass fire, Northeast 23 Avenue, Northeast Pacific Court, reports of a field on fire due to fireworks, responding on one. Engine 74, Priority 2 grass fire, Northeast 23 Avenue, Northeast Pacific Court, reports of a field on fire from fireworks, responding on one, it's 2338.

0: 9346, police are on scene requesting you code 1125 Northeast 80 Avenue, respond on Alps 1, stand by for further dispatch. Medic 342, 34 Charlie, sick person, Southwest 9 Avenue, Southwest Alder Street, respond on Ops 1. Medic 342, 34 Charlie, sick person, Southwest 9 Avenue, Southwest Alder Street, respond on Ops 1. It's 2315.
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0: Engine 31 on the air, Priority 2 grass fire, Northeast 162 Avenue, Northeast Halsey Street. Reports of a tree on fire from a firework, respond on Ops 1. Engine 31, Priority 2 grass fire, Northeast 162 Avenue, Northeast Halsey Street. Tree on fire from a firework, respond on Ops 1. It's 2350.
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0: Medic 349, Party 4, Charlie, sick person, 235 Cedar Street, responding Ops 1. Medic 349, Party 4, Charlie, sick person, 235 Cedar Street, responding Ops 1. It's 2356.
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Bravo 408, Prairie 6 Alpha, back pain, 14309 South UCM Hill Street, responding off 1. Bravo 408, Prairie 6 Alpha, back pain, 14309 South UCM Hill Street, responding off 1, it's 777.

Medic 331, Pretty Six Charlie, fainting, Palladium Apartments, 614 Southwest Jackson Street, in the 303, responding off 1. Medic 333, Pretty Six Charlie, fainting, Palladium Apartments, 614 Southwest Jackson Street, unit 303, responding off 1, is double check.

Truck 13, 45 Alpha Lithicist, Colorado Terrace, 1400 Northeast 2 Avenue, Unit 914, responding off 1. Truck 13, 45 Alpha Lithicist, Colorado Terrace, 1400 Northeast 2 Avenue, Unit 914, responding off 1, standby for further dispatch.

Engine 19, Medic 336, Party 2, Bravo, Fall, Northeast 82 Avenue in East Burnside Street. Respond on Ops 1, Engine 19, Medic 336, Party 2, Bravo, Fall, Northeast 82 Avenue in East Burnside Street. Respond on Ops 1, it's double 15.

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0: 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Can you have her call back, then have her bus us in, or meet us down here in the lobby?
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0: Medic 1335. 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Double 2-1. A caller ran away. Do you want us to get police started for you?

Truck 22, medic 1341, Prairie 2 Delta, breathing problem, 7716 North President Street, respond on Ops 1. Truck 22, medic 1341, Prairie 2 Delta, breathing problem, 7716 North President Street, respond on Ops 1, it's double 23.

Type 348, Party 4, Charlie, sick person, Plaid Pantry, 1305, Southwest 11 Avenue, respondent ops 1. 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
0: Okay, we are on scene attempting to locate the subject, but do you have a description? Because we can't really see anybody.
1: Medic 1335, we were not given a description. It was only a female. No better than that.
0: Okay, we will go around again and see if we can find them, but if not, we'll clear.
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Squad 1, Medic 1335, Party 2 Delta chest pain, Northwest Everett Street, Northwest 6th Avenue, respond on Ops 1, H334.

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0: 1343, 34 Charlie, breathing problem, 8622 Northwest Way, Unit 25, responding Ops 1. Medic 1343, 34 Charlie, breathing problem, 8622 Northwest Way, Unit 25, responding Ops 1, it's double for 6.
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0: Engine 22, Medic 1343, requesting you code 3, ready for Charlie breathing problem, ATX 22 North Swift Way, Unit 25, respondent Ops 1. 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

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Strike 1, Medic 350, Party 2, Charlie, breathing problem, Portland Rescue Mission, 111 West Burnside, respond on Ops 1, it's double 52.

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2: Yeah, this doesn't sound like an emergency. It sounds more like a maintenance issue. Do you have a phone number for our caller?
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1: Copy. 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

Truck 3, Medic 342, Priority 2, Delta, breathing problem at the Morrison Apartments, 1959 Southwest Morrison Street, Unit 404. You'll be on Ops 1. Truck 3, Medic 342, Priority 2, Delta, breathing problem at the Morrison Apartments, 1959 Southwest Morrison Street, Unit 404. You'll be on Ops 1, 109.

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0: It's going to be the southern building, and from previous calls from this caller, it's probably going to be unit number 158. She confirmed that she is on the first floor and her door is unlocked.
1: Copy, 158.

Engine 72, medic 353, party 2 Delta breathing problem at 1575 Southeast 7th Street, you'll be on Ops 1. Engine 72, medic 353, priority 2 Delta breathing problem at 1575 Southeast 7th Street, you'll be on Ops 1, it's 112.

Medic 1351, Priority 4, Charlie 6 person at the Lombard transit stop, northbound platform, 7598 North Interstate Avenue. You'll be on Ops 1. Medic 1351, Priority 4, Charlie 6 person at the Lombard transit stop, northbound platform, 7598 North Interstate Avenue. You'll be on Ops 1. It's 113.

Medic 331, police hunting, requesting a code 1, Northwest 2, Northwest Cooch Street, you'll be on Ops 1. Medic 331, police hunting, requesting a code 1, Northwest 2 Avenue, Northwest Cooch Street, you'll be on Ops 1, 113. Gotcha. 32, priority 2, Charlie Seizure at the Salina Apartments, 1717 Southeast Tenino Street, Unit 210, you'll be on Ops 1. 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
0: Also, Medic 1351.
1: Medic 1351, go ahead.
0: You can show us on scene. Where are UTL at this time? Can you get a call back, please?
1: Copy.

Engine 25, Medic 345, responding with police for a two-car accident, Southeast Powell Boulevard, Southeast 49 Avenue. You'll be on Ops 1, 116. Engine 24, Medic 1334, Priority 1 Echo Overdose, North Albina, North Killingsworth Street. 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
0: 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You can clear from that call. 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
1: Medic 1351 on scene. Medic 1351, TriMet is now saying that the female is declining help.
0: Copy. Declining help. So it's clear then.
1: I'm June 24. Do you copy? You can be clear. She's declining help.
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1: 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It's 122.
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You'll be on Ops 1. 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

truck 7-3-45, priority 2, Charlie breathing problem at the Lawrence Court Apartments, 302 Southeast 105 Avenue, Unit 25, you'll be on Ops 1. Truck 7-3-45, priority 2, Charlie breathing problem at the Lawrence Court Apartments, 302 Southeast 105 Avenue, Unit 25, you'll be on Ops 1, it's 130.

1599 on priority 4, traveling psych issue at 3222 Southeast 25 Street, Tucker's Office 1. Mike 1339 on priority 4, Charlie psych issue at 3222 Southeast 25th Street, Tucker's Office 1 at 130.

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0: 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Can we do a callback? No one's answering the door.
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Engine 28 on a Bravo level small outside fire at Northeast Halsey Street and Northeast Caesar East Chavez Boulevard. Fire under the overpass. Dock results 1. Engine 28 on a Bravo level small outside fire at Northeast Halsey Street and Northeast Caesar East Chavez Boulevard. Small fire under overpass. Dock results 1 at 132.

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1: Engine 9, go ahead.
0: Yeah, we're inside the building. We're not, there's no fire alarm. It shows the system's normal. I tried the number on the AVP. Could you do a call back to the RP and see if they're having any alarm issues?
1: Copy.

172, Mike 34, Eon Prairie 2, Delta Chest Pain at 3181 Northeast 23 Street, Unit J is in John 363, Service Ops 1. Engine 72 and Medic 348 on a priority 2 Delta chest pain at 3181 Northeast 23 Street. Unit J is in John 363. Dark results 1 at 137.

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1: Yeah, Engine 9 copies. There's no fire problem here. We're going to go ahead and clear.
0: Kyle 138.

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3: 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Bravo 408 being requested by Engine 72 on scene on a Parade 2 Delta chest pain at 3181 Northeast 23 Street, Unit J as in John 363, Tiger Steps 1 at 146.
2: And through assessment here.

Bravo 413, I'm a Priority 6 Omega, sick person at Glenwood Mobile Home Park, 7041 Northeast Lombard Street, 19, Dr. Jeff 1. Bravo 413, on a Priority 6 Omega, sick person at Glenwood Mobile Home Park, 7041 Northeast Lombard Street, unit 19, Tigers Ups 1 at 150.

Engine 16 on a Bravo level outside fire. It's off of Zoo Road in Southwest Canyon Court, just off of the exit access from here. Packers up swung. Engine 16 on a Bravo level outside fire. Southwest Zoo Road in Southwest Canyon Court. Fire just off of the exit access from here. Packers up swung at 151.

0: Engine 11-9-13-34 on a Prairie 2 Delta unknown problem at 10342 Southeast Yukon Street. Talk results 1. Engine 11-9-13-34 on a Prairie 2 Delta unknown problem 10342 Southeast Yukon Street. Talk results 1 at 155.
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0: 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Engine 11, are you monitoring up one? Engine 11 from Ops 1, you can clear the refused medical.

Engine 24 on a monitored commercial fire alarm at 4619 North Michigan Avenue, Dock Results 1. Engine 24 on a monitored commercial fire alarm at the Patton Home, 4619 North Michigan Avenue, Dock Results 1 at 203.

Squad 1, I'm at 350, being requested code 3 by police on scene for a diabetic issue at Northwest 2 Avenue and Northwest Davis Street. Doctor's Office 1. Squad 1, I'm at 350, being requested code 3 by police on scene at Northwest 2 Avenue and Northwest Davis Street for a diabetic issue. Doctor's Office 1 at 204.

0: 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We're not seeing anybody. We're at 2 and 8. So you got anything further?
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Engine 26 on Prairie 2 Grass Fire at 6202 North Lovely Street in Alley. There's fire. Tucker's up to one. Engine 26 on Prairie 2 Grass Fire in an alley at 6202 North Lovely Street. Tucker's up to one at 214.

0: Flight 1352, operating 4 Delta 6 Persian at 753 North Denver Avenue, Tucker's Ops 1. Flight 1352, on operating 4 Delta 6 Persian at 753 North Denver Avenue, Tucker's Ops 1 at 260.
1: Yep.
0: Flight 1352, en route at 262.

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0: Okay, gotcha. 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

0: 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We'll take that around to the engine.
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0: 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That's 226.
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0: This is a repeat of the Priority 1 Delta Structure Fire, Dorincourt Apartments, 1126 Southwest 12 Avenue, Unit 210. This information is through text from our caller who was initially reporting an assault. Police are en route, now texting that her ex is in this apartment burning clothes, possibly with a child inside, and that the caller is in the basement. This is for Engine 4, Engine 1, Engine 15, Truck 4, and C1 responding on Ops 3.
1: C1 copy, and can you start an ambulance this way, please?

Engines 32, medic 348, operating 2, Bravo Fall at Farmington Square, 1655 Northeast 18th Street, Unit B is in Baker 26. Dock results 1, standby for additional tap out. Engine 21, medic 1351, operating 2, Charlie breathing problem at Grand Belmont Apartments, 514 Southeast Belmont Street, Unit 312. Dock results 1, standby for additional tap out. Medic 353 on a priority 4, Charlie, sick person at 1235 Southeast Myrtlewood Avenue. Dock results 1, standby for additional tap out. Medic 342 being requested to join the belt level structure fire at Dorcourt Apartments, 1126 Southeast 12 Avenue, Unit 210. Dock results 1, standby for additional tap out. Medic 342 on route of 230. Squad 12 and 91341 on a priority 2 traffic accident, Northeast Thompson Street, Northeast 82 Avenue. Dock results 1. Squad 12 and 1341 on a priority 2 traffic accident, vehicle versus pedestrian on Northeast Thompson Street, Northeast 82 Avenue. Dock results 1 at 231.

0: Truck 4 has arrived. Five-story apartment complex is burning, construction. Nothing showing. Truck 4 will be investigating. Truck 4 has command. Engine 1, I've got you in front of me. Can you go and assist my team?
1: I will assist with investigation.
2: Copy, and five-story ordinary construction.
0: Drives.

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0: We get fire code 3. This is not just a trip and fall. This is a male kind of holding himself up on a freeway underpass. He's about 15 feet in the air, so we're going to need kind of like a rescue extrication.
1: Copy.
2: Engine 4. Looks like you're on scene. Are you on high descent? Port 12 in Jefferson. Stand by. Wait for the investigation. Police are on scene also.
3: And from truck 4 irons. There's no fire in the 210.
2: Command copy. We got police coming up. Let me know if there's any possibility of fire. Take a look around, any type of patient or anything, and then if there's nothing, we'll get a recall.
3: Graham and truck 4 irons, it appears there is some burnt clothes in the bathroom that have been stomped out, but there's no smoke, no fire. Everything appears to be out.
2: And truck 4 irons, is the person that called, or are you with them? Because there's a possibility there could be a different address.

0: come here from Truck Flying.
1: Yeah, the person who called is in the room with me, and this is the correct address.
2: Command copy. And dispatch all companies. Command. A recall in on this box, keeping station 4, and you can have officer back. We'll go back to officer 1.
3: Dispatch copies the recall of box 403, Dorico Apartments, 1126 Southwest 12 Avenue, Unit 210, keeping station 4 and the police. Going back to Ops 1 at 235.
4: He's 15 feet in the air, approximately.
3: I mean, 15 feet in the air. Information on recall of the Delta Level Structure Fire at Dorico Apartments, 1126 Southwest 12 Avenue, Unit 210. Station 4 continuing, Ops 3 is clear at 235.
5: Take
3: this, 1341. Gone Friday 6 Alpha injury at 11330 Southwest 64 Avenue, Truckers Ops 1. Bravo 406 on a Priority 6 Alpha injury at 11330 Southwest 64 Avenue, Tech Results 1 at 236. And Medic 1341, I believe Squad 12 is pulling up to you. Information on.
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2: Copy.
3: Information recall is done for that Delta Level Structure Fire, 1126 Southwest 12 Avenue, keeping Station 4, working all feathers are clearing, Ops 3 is clear, 236.

0: Medic 342, this is truck 4.
1: 342.
0: Yeah, we're still trying to figure out if there's any need here. You can slow the code 1 down. I'll let you know if you can clear here in a second.
2: Did have a squad call. 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

Truck 2 being requested by Code 3 by Squad 12 on scene for a traffic accident, Northeast Thompson Street, Northeast 82 Avenue. Tech results 1. Truck 2 being requested Code 3 by Squad 12 and Medic 1341 on scene to Northeast Thompson Street, Northeast 82 Avenue. Tech results 1 at 238.

Medic 336 to the fire unit responding to the male in the overpass as well. Be advised, he's agonally breathing. This is possibly an overdose as well.

0: Hey, 342 is in truck 4.
1: 342.
0: Yeah, there's no medical need here. You can clear.
1: Copy, thank you. Talk shops 1, engine 28 on the alpha level lift assist at Anaman Apartments, 1031 Northeast 33 Avenue, unit 147. 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
1: Apartments 2625 Southeast Hawthorne Boulevard, Unit 206. Caller's apartment is flooding from the sink. Tucker's Ops 1. Engine 9 on the alpha level water problem at the Hawthorne 26 Apartments 2625 Southeast Hawthorne Boulevard, Unit 206. Caller's apartment flooding from the sink. Tucker's Ops 1 at 240.
0: Engine 21, medic 1351.
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2: 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We'll come down and grab you right now.
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0: 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He is conscious and breathing.
1: Truck 2 Cup,

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1: Bravo 406, go ahead.
0: Ops 1, 406, do we have any descriptions of the comp? We don't see anybody on scene.
2: Yeah, 217. Tiger's up to 1 at 245.
1: Bravo 406, negative. They never gave us a description, but when LAQ called the caller back, they gave an address that was across the street of 6301 Southwest Palatine Street, if you don't mind checking that address.
3: Dispatch 512, you can timestamp the patients out of the truck, too. You guys can continue at your discretion if you want to come take a look.
4: Truck 2, copy. Yeah, we're about to arrive. We'll come check in. Yeah.
1: Copy patients out of the truck, 246.
0: Ops 1, 406 copies. We're going to take a look at that other address, and if we don't find anyone there, we're going to clear.
1: Bravo 406 copy, and we'll try to call back to get a description.

0: 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Stand by for additional tap out. Charlie 6, turn on sun.
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2: 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They're no longer with the patient, but thinks that they might have seen a patient going northbound on 6-3. Still no great description of him.
1: Four zero six copies. We're going to make one more pass. We're going to take a look at 63, and then we're going to clear if we don't find them.
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1: Yeah, we just cleared like 10 seconds ago.
0: We're headed 2625 Southeast Hawthorne now. Apartment number 217 for a lift assist. You able to take that?

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1: 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We're going to clear UTL.
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0: 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This will be a high angle rope rescue.
1: 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We will give you op 6.

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Rescue at 766 Northeast 1 Avenue. Target is going to be OPSEC. 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Target is going to be OPSEC at 257.

0: 9342 on Upper 84, Charlie, abdominal pain at 8934 Shepherd's 30 Avenue, Unit 9, Doctor's Office 1. 9342 on Upper 84, Charlie, abdominal pain at 8934 Shepherd's 30 Avenue, Unit 9, Doctor's Office 1 at 258.
1: There's a disabled vehicle that is blocking traffic lanes.
2: Copy, blocking all number one lane. Do you have a description of the vehicle?
1: Ops 1406, not a very good description. It's like a dark green, kind of looks like it might be like a Honda Accord, but that's about all I have for that.
2: Copy, I will have Lisa, thank you.

0: that being walking around, slipping, almost falling. What has happened is he's attached to a belay device, a fall arrest cable that is up and underneath his rib cage. He's since slipped and is unconscious, pulseless, and apneic. We've given a shot of Narcan in his left shoulder, but his entire body weight is on the fall arrest system.
1: Squad 1, copy that. Is this on the pedestrian bridge? I see you guys are parked on Lloyd.
0: My apologies. Yes, we are parked on Lloyd. The medic unit is on first. This will be Lloyd Street Command. We are up and underneath the I-5 bridge currently. Go ahead and take a right. We'll see you.
1: Squad 1, copy that. And then can we add Squad 12 as well?

0: Squad 1, C1 calling.
1: Squad 1, go ahead.
0: Hey, Billy, a rope rescue would also add another engine and a couple other resources. Are you fine with what we have? It kind of sounds like you're good with the response that you have, just adding Squad 12.
1: Yeah, that's affirmative. We'll take a look. We'll add if we need it, but this should be good. Thanks.
0: Okay, thank you. C1 copy.
2: Dispatch to Squad 1. Squad 12 is picking up their firefighter on a different accident. Did you just want the next available squad?
1: That's a negative. When they're available, they can head this way.
2: Copy.
3: Command Formation 1, do you want us to try to go topside on this, or we can just wait at Lloyd and Oregon here behind you to take up a plan?

0: by 12 on up front.
1: This is squad 12.
0: C1 is requesting that you give them a call, please.
1: The officer is the medic that rode in with our patient, and he has a cell phone.
2: Yeah, we copy that. We'll give him a call.
0: Thank you. It's 03.

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1: Engine 13, go ahead, Ops 1.
0: Yeah, I know that we're on Ops 6, but can we get the AMR supervisor?
1: Copy an AMR supervisor.
0: Switch back to Ops 6.
1: Copy, go to Ops 6, it's 304.

0: 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It's going to be on Op 6. Night Supervisor 395 being requested by Engine 13 as command on the rope rescue at 766 Northeast 1 Avenue. Deckers Op 6 at 304.
1: C1 arrives on the Civil Command.

0: Officer Warren from Engine 9.
1: Engine 9, go ahead.
0: Yeah, could you put us back on the water crawl that we just cleared and then start a truck for a water problem?
1: Copy back to the previous water call. Do you need somebody else for this lift assist, or is that cleared out?
0: The lift assist is cleared out. Please clear that call. Please put us back on the water problem, and then add us a truck, please.
1: Copy.

Eric Ford being requested by Engine 9 on scene at Hawthorne 26 Apartments for a water problem at 2625 South Hawthorne Boulevard 206, Sector Ops 1. Eric Ford being requested by Engine 9 on scene at a water call at Hawthorne 26 Apartments, 2625 South Hawthorne Boulevard, Unit 206, Sector Ops 1 at 307.

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1: Five, are you on Peppo?
0: Yeah, police respond to this.

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1: 398, that's affirmative. 395 is long gone, so if you can attach 398 to the call, please.
2: Engine 9 copies. Let's do face-to-face down in the lobby.

And this 39E is being requested by Engine 13 as command bouncing for the Rip Rescue at 766 Northeast 1 Avenue, Tiger Ops 1. Lake Supervisor 398 being requested by Engine 13 as command bouncing at the Rip Rescue at 766 Northeast 1 Avenue, Tiger Ops 1 at 309.

0: 9, Turk 4 on Ops 1.
1: Yeah, this is Engine 9 on Ops 1.
0: Yeah, this is Turk 4. We're en route to your location. Just, you use code 3, or what do we got going?
1: No, code 1 is fine. We just got water in 2 apartments. It's been running for about 40 minutes straight. I'm just checking my B team right now. I believe they got it shut off at the apartment. So we just need your squeegees and stuff to get some water out. Maintenance is on the way. Let me do a little more investigating here.
0: Dark 4, copy. We're in route, code 1.
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2: Parker's ops 1. 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

0: Medic 1343 being requested by Medic Supervisor 398 on scene for the rope rescue at 766 Northeast 1 Avenue, Tucker's Off 6. Medic 1343 being requested by Medic Supervisor 398 on scene at the rope rescue 766 Northeast 1 Avenue, Tucker's going to be Off 6. And priority will be on Off 6 at 314.
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0: Just clear any manual. 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

0: 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We'll go and keep the ops channel, but you do not have to monitor, okay? I'll go to ops one if we need something.
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0: Information on recall of Zebra Rescue at 766 Northeast 1 Avenue. They're keeping it off 6 with no dispatcher at 323.
1: Information and recall for the Heingold Rope Rescue, 766 Northeast 1 Avenue, keeping all units on scene, maintaining Op 6 with no dispatcher, it's 323.

Medi 1300 on a priority for Alpha Sick person at Cedars Apartments, 3181 South Powell Valley Road, Unit 107, Doctor's Office 1. 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
0: 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No one's answering the door at this location.
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1: 408.
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1: Okay, 408's gonna clear. No one's answering the door.
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Niagara Dune 43 on a Priority 4 Alpha sainting at 6500 South Virginia Avenue, Tigers Ops 1. 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

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Bravo 407 on Prairie 6 Alpha, injury at 711-2030 Northeast Broadway, taxi ops 1 at 348.

Engine 4 and Bravo 409 being requested code 3 by police to be to the Central Precinct 1111 Southwest 2 Avenue, Dr. Zepps 1. Engine 4 and Bravo 409 being requested code 3 by police to Central Precinct 1111 Southwest 2 Avenue, Dr. Zepps 1 at 349.

0: Avengers Day brush fire at the post office on Holiday Park, 815 Northeast Schuyler Street. Bushes on fire. 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Bushes on fire at the location. 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

Engine 17, MAG 34, Aeon Operati 2, Charlie Chestain at Yacht Harbor Club Apartments, 11530 Northeast Yacht Harbor Drive, Unit 104, Doctor's Office 1. 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

0: This starts with a repeat of the brush fire at the post office, 815 Northeast Holiday, Northeast Schuyler Street Correction, for reports of bushes on fire at the location, possibly threatening a building. Spur brush unit 14, engine 1, engine 3, and C2, and Tucker Ridge Ops 3.
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0: engine one's arrived. There's a couple bushes on fire. This is not threatening the structures next to a parking lot. Engine one can handle. Everybody else can return. We'll go back to house one.
1: Coming through, call the brush fire post office, 815 North East Skyler Street. Couple of bushes on fire, not threatening a building. 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

Engine 28 on Bravo level, outside fire at 2452 Northeast 51 Avenue, fire in the backyard, Parker's Ops 1. Engine 28 on priority 6 Bravo, outside fire at 2452 Northeast 51 Avenue, fire in the backyard, Parker's Ops 1 at 403.

Monique 1301, Wiener Quested, code from by police, street in for a hold at Northeast 70 Avenue, Northeast Sandy Boulevard, Packers Ops 1. Monique 1301, Wiener Quested, street in by police on scene for a hold at Northeast 70 Avenue, Northeast Sandy Boulevard, Packers Ops 1 at 407.

Medicare 42 on a priority 4 trolley transfer at Laurelhurst Village Guild Rehab, 31303 South East Stark Street, Unit 109, Therapy Steps 1. Medicare 42 on a priority 4 trolley transfer at Laurelhurst Village Guild Rehab, 31303 South East Stark Street, Unit 109, Therapy Steps 1 at 409.

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0: 9350 on a priority for Charlie breathing problem at Madera Pearl Apartments, 1481 Northwest 13 Avenue, Unit 304, Dog Results 1. 9350 on a priority for Charlie breathing problem at Madera Pearl Apartments, 1481 Northwest 13 Avenue, Unit 304, Dog Results 1 at 419.
1: Madam 342, stand by. Medic 342, I don't show anybody necessarily right near you, but we get one dispatched out if you'd like.
2: Yes, if we could have one BLS unit dispatched.
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0: Bravo 413, meet Crossbow Medic 342 on scene at Laurelhurst Village Skilled Rehab, 3130 Space Dark Street, Unit 109, Park Results 1. Bravo 413, being requested by Medic 342 on scene at Laurelhurst Village Guild Rehab, 3130 Southeast Dark Street, Unit 109, Tiger Results 1 at 419.

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1: 422. New unit 410, Dr. Zaps 1, 9346 on Friday 6, Alpha Fall at White Condos, 1125 Northwest 12 Avenue, unit 410, Dr. Zaps 1 at 423.

9345 requested code one by police on scene at Central Precinct 1111 Southwest 2 Avenue, Trucker Stops 1. 9345 being requested code one by police on scene 21111 Southwest 2nd Avenue, Trucker Stops 1 at 430.

9353, Danforth Code 1 by Police on Scene, 26210, Southwest Pomona Street, Unit 15, Tucker Shops 1. 9353, Danforth Code 1 by Police on Scene, 26210, Southwest Pomona Street, Unit 15, Tucker Shops 1 at 430.

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Squad 1-9-3-4-5 on Approach 2 Bravo Assault, going police to Rocket Fizz 535 South of 6th Avenue, Tucker's Ops 1. Squad 1-9-3-4-5 going police on Approach 2 Bravo Assault at Rocket Fizz 535 South of 6th Avenue, Tucker's Ops 1 at 434.

4406 and a priority 6 alpha allergic reaction at 6430 76 6th Avenue, Unit B is in Baker, Tigers, that's 1. 4406 and a priority 6 alpha allergic reaction at 6430 76 6th Avenue, Unit B is Baker, Tigers, that's 1 at 437.

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1: It's for the view.
3: Medic 3:46, stops one.
1: Medic 3:46, go ahead.
3: 3:46, we're here at the apartment complex. We have no way to gain entry. No one on scene has a way to get access either. Can we get a fire crew started to our location so that we can gain access?
1: I copy. Yeah, the patient can hear you knocking, but they're not able to get to the door. Do you want the fire crew code 1 or code 3?
3: Code 1's fine.
1: You got it. 438.

0: Engine 3 being requested, Cobham by Medicare 46 on scene for access at Wyatt Condos, 1125 Northwest 12 Avenue, Unit 410, Tucker Shops 1. Engine 3 being requested, Cobham by Medicare 46 on scene for access at the Wyatt Condos, 1125 Northwest 12 Avenue, Unit 410, Tucker Shops 1, now 439.
1: Squad wants to arrive. We're not seeing anyone out here. Do you got anything further on this? I see police on scene with us as well.
2: Squad 1, I do already have police on scene here. Sorry. So, Squad 1, just double checking on the location. I don't have the caller information on there for where they were mapping, but A37 should be already on scene on 6th Avenue side.
1: Yeah, copy that. We're with police. They're not finding anyone either. We were just wondering if you had anything else.
2: That is a negative.

0: McLaughlin. Looks like we're getting waved down over off Alder between 5 and 6.
1: Copy, waved down off of Alder between 5 and 6. It's 440.

0: Engine 26 and MAG 1351 on a priority 2 Delta chest pain at 5113 North Lombard Street, Unit 5, driver's ops 1. Engine 26 and MAG 1351 on priority 2 Delta chest pain at 5113 North Lombard Street, Unit 5, driver's ops 1 at 444.
1: 1 minute 348 on scene.
2: Medic 348 on scene, 444.

Trick 8, I'm in a 345 on a priority 2, unable to triage sick person at the 330 Deacon Apartments, 330 Northeast Deacon Street, unit 212, driver's ups 1, standby for additional step out. Medic 1305 being requested, code 1 by police on scene 215630 Northeast Russell Place, Tucker's Ops 1. Medic 1305 being requested, code 1 by police on scene 215630 Northeast Russell Place, Tucker's Ops 1 at 448.

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1: Abby, do you want a fire unit?
0: We can get fire and a code 3 ambulance, please. We are already on a call.
1: Copy that. We'll get him going. It's 452.

0: 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Walked up to Medic 304 already on a call. Dr. Steps 1. Engine 1 and Medic 353 being requested by Medic 304 passing through the area for a walk up breathing problem at Southwest 6th Avenue and Southwest Older Street. 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
1: Squad 1 will take that run to the engine. 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
0: Dispatch, can you confirm, is this Menti's?
1: It's going to be the UPS building. They give me the address of 8135 Air Transway.
0: Copy that.

0: This is attention, Eddie. Go ahead. Can you let our AMR crew know that this is actually going to be inside the wire, on the apron, and not on the secure side?
1: All right, copy. Medic 1305, did you copy?

Squad 1 MAG 1352 responding with police on a Priority 2 Bravo assault. Yards Department Buildings, 615 Northwest NATO Parkway. It's in front of on NATO Parkway. Talker presents one. Squad 1 MAG 1352 responding with police on a Priority 2 Bravo assault at the Yards Department's 615 Northwest NATO Parkway. Talker presents one at 521.

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1: Medic 1352, do you copy the slot?
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Engine 28, Mag 1352, Priority 2, Delta, breathing problem. Hollywood East Apartments, 4400 Northeast Broadway, number 521, but they'll meet you outside. Truck results 1. 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Hollywood East Apartments, 4400 Northeast Broadway, meeting outside. 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

0: someone from Squad 1. We're going to be delayed by a train and Medic 353. I don't know if he's committed, but we're going to try to go around.
1: Squad 1, copy, delayed by train. Medic 353, do you copy? There is a train delay.
2: Copy.
1: 526.

Engine 4, truck 4, priority 5, Charlie, fire alarms, multiple going off at the Gretchen Kafori Commons, 1240 Southwest Columbia Street, 3rd floor, Talker Biz Ops 1. Engine 4, truck 4, multiple fire alarms going off at the Gretchen Kafori Commons, 1240 Southwest Columbia Street, on the 3rd floor, smoke detector and a general smoke alarm. Talker Biz Ops 1, it's 531.

0: Pop Smoke from Engine 4. Are we having people saying they're seeing smoke or fire?
1: Negative, just the alarm's going off at this point. And this was from the alarm company, not anyone on site.
0: Four copies. We got box tones at Station 4 for this, so we could probably just have Engine 4 go check this out for now and leave Truck 4 available in the quarters.
1: Copy. Are they aware?
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1: 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Fire 33.

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1: Over Mike 353.
0: Looks like you're still stuck by the train. Are you able to divert and go around? It looks like some of the police went up and crossed over to NATO at some point. They're asking your ETA.
1: 353, that's a negative. We're surrounded by barriers, and there's not really an access point to turn this ambulance around.
0: Copy that. 535.
2: 5-3, we made it here. You guys can clear. We don't need you.
1: All right, 3-5-3, copy's clear.

Engine 1, medic 353, priority 2, Delta breathing problem, Southwest Morrison Street and Southwest Park Avenue. Talk over Zots 1. Engine 1, medic 353, priority 2, Delta breathing problem, Southwest Morrison Street and Southwest Park Avenue. Talk over Zots 1, it's 536.

0: 184's arrived to a 9-story fire-resistive center hallway apartment building. We have nothing showing. We do have people outside, and alarms are sounding. Engine 4 will be investigating.
1: Engine 4, copy. 9-story fire-resistive center hallway. People outside. Nothing showing. 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

Medic 304 being requested, code 3 by squad 1 on scene of an assault. Yard departments, 615 Northwest Native Parkway, Talk Rivers Ops 1. Medic 304 being requested, code 3 by squad 1 on scene of an assault. At yard departments, 615 Northwest Native Parkway, Talk Rivers Ops 1, it's 539.

0: Ops 1 from Squad 1. We are going to need a medic unit. We got a patient here that wants transport.
1: Yeah, copy that. Please let me know. So I got another code 3 going. Medic 304 is on the way.
0: Copy that. Thank you.
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2: 304.
1: For access, the other... Medic 353, copy on scene. Medic 304 for access. The last ambulance got stuck at the trains on NATO. They were able to clear up eventually, but in case that happens again, if you want to come from the north, if you're able to.
0: And that's one from Squad 1. Looks like both lanes are clear both ways on NATO.
1: Copy that then. 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

0: Dispatcher mentioned 18. This is putting up a lot of smoke. It's going to be right over the freeway. Just going to get some phone calls.
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Thank you, sir. When checking on the subject, westbound Hawthorne Bridge at midspan over the water. On the north side sidewalk, a person down unchecked. It's 637.

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Medic 353, Party 6, EMS 6. Police requesting you to go right into NATO and Davis. Again, go right into NATO and Davis. 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

Bravo 400, Prairie 6, Omega 6, person, Alder House Apartments, 523 Southwest 13th Avenue, number 421, respondent Ops 1, is 707.

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0: As well.
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Timeout is 717.

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In Engine 19, Medic 1305, Pretty 2, Charlie Stroke. 7803 South ECM Hill, respond on Alps 1. 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

Engine 4, medic 304, priority 1, echo, overdose. Southwest Jefferson, Southwest Park, respondent off 1. Begin engine 4, medic 304, overdose. That's a priority 1, echo level, Southwest Jefferson, Southwest Park, respondent off 1 at 7:34.

Medic 314, Party 4, Charlie, transfer at Regency Gresham Care Center, 5905 Southeast Powell Valley Road, number 5, respondent office 1. Timeout. It is 737.

Engine 3, Medic 353, Pretty 2 Delta, seizure. Vibrant Apartments, 1620 Northwest 14, number 903, respondent ops 1. Again, Engine 3, Medic 353, Pretty 2 Delta, seizure. Vibrant Apartments, 1620 Northwest 14, number 903, respondent ops 1. Time on it, 744.

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engine 23 have a grass fire. It'd be on McLaughlin at Milwaukee, responding Ops 1. Again, engine 23 have a grass fire. McLaughlin at Milwaukee, responding Ops 1. Timeout at 7:50.

0: Bravo 42, Priority 6, psychiatric problem at Blanchet House, 310 Northwest Gleason, respondent off line at 755. Engine 6, automatic commercial fire alarm. Dolan Designs, 2700 Northwest Front Avenue. This will be a water flow activation. Respondent Ops 1, it is 756. Medic 1307, Priority 6 Alpha, Fall, 2244 Northeast 143 Avenue. Respondent Ops 1, timeout 756.
1: 23 copy, arrived investigating at 756. Bravo 402, Ops 1.
2: 402.
1: There was a call in for police on this. Do you need them to respond? It's a 65-year-old wheelchair-bound patient that's not known to be aggressive.
2: No, PD can stand down on this one. Thank you.

0: H1C copy.
1: And when the caller made the call to 911, they were already south of Reedway on Milwaukee.
2: Fall, St. Anthony's Village, 3560 Southeast 79, number 337, respond on Ops 1. Again, Engine 11, Bravo 410, Party 7 Alpha, Fall, St. Anthony's Village, 3560 Southeast 79, number 337, respond on Ops 1, 10 out 758.
1: Cancel request from the alarm company.
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0: 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Will you show them in quarters and available?
1: Rescue 11. And we're trying to find out if this is the Alzheimer's site or the assisted living site. We're calling back right now.

Rescue 31, Medic 1318. Party 2, Charlie, diabetic problem, Greenwood Village Apartments 10, Northeast 162, number 55, respondent off 1. Again, Rescue 31, Medic 1318, Party 2, Charlie, diabetic problem, Greenwood Village Apartments 10, Northeast 162, number 55, respondent off 1. It is 801.

Engine 25, the automatic commercial fire alarm, St. Ignatius School, 3330 Southeast 43. 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

Engine 3, medic 309, 42 Delta, heart problem. Edmonds Place South, 610 Northwest 18th Avenue. Number 202, respondent ops 1. In engine 3, medic 309, 42 Delta, heart problem. Edmonds Place South, 610 Northwest 18th Avenue, number 202, respondent ops 1, timeout is 810.

0: 11.
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2: Okay.
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2: Need to check a little bit here, but nothing on the tick on the roof.
1: 25 copy.

Truck 1, medic 319, party 1, echo, overdose at the yards. 22 Northeast 2nd Avenue, number 1218, respondent ops 1. Again, truck 1, medic 319, party 1, echo, overdose, yards, apartments, 22 Northeast 2nd Avenue, number 1218, respondent ops 1, timeout at 822.

Truck 4, Medic 313, Priority 2 EMS 2 at the Sallyport entrance of MCDC, 1111 Southwest 2nd. Again, Truck 4, Medic 313, Priority 2 EMS 2 at the Sallyport entrance, MCDC at 1111 Southwest 2nd. Have a male having a seizure, Fate 24.

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1: 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We got a door code of pound 1247.
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0: 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Truck 4, can you go back to the jail? 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

Medic 309, 34 Charlie, abdominal pain, Roschnitzer Manor, 6140 Southwest Boundary, number 138. Respondent on Swan, timeout at 834.

Squad 12, Medic 315, Party 2 Delta, breathing problem. 4315 Northeast 82, respond on Ops 1. In Squad 12, Medic 315, Party 2 Delta, breathing problem. 4315 Northeast 82, respond on Ops 1. Timeout is 836.

Engine 9, automatic residential fire alarm 3211 Southeast Kelly. Hallway smoke detector activation. Respondent Ops 1. Timeout, it is 8:40. Medic 304, Party 6, Alpha transfer. Sapphire at Fernhill. 5737 Northeast 37, number 20. Respondent Ops 1, it's 8:41.

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0: I think I have a cancel alarm company updated that they spoke to someone and all was okay.
1: Yeah, if you're not sure, we're going to go ahead and continue.
0: Now we got voicemail, what we called ourselves.

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Outside fire in the parking lot of the Blackwater Bar, 5115 Northeast Sandy, responding Ops 1. In Squad 12 on the radio, have a fire in the parking lot, the Blackwater Bar, 5115 Northeast Sandy, responding Ops 1, time out at 8:46.

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0: Can you put us on it? We're arriving. I'll go over to Alpha 1. Okay, come on.
1: I mean, it looks like Engine 20 just arrived on tap out. His last report was a small building and a fence and a tree around fire. People were evacuating.
2: Now, stand by.
1: Can we stand by?
0: This is Engine 28. We've arrived on scene. We have a grass fire that appears to have started behind a dumpster. There are some trees and bushes on fire. Engine 28 has command. Engine 28 is both investigating and just getting water on it. We'll update with further.
1: Engine 28 copy arrived. Trees and bushes on fire. Engine 28 command and investigating.
2: Engine 28 squad 12 right behind you. We're going to check the other side of the fence.
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1: 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It'll be on Ops 3 and 851.
3: 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Engine 28 and Squad 12 on scene of a shed on fire in the backyard of the house by the Blackwater Bar, 5115 Northeast Sandy Boulevard. 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
0: Copy. And when we get everybody en route, if you could just give me a heads up, and I'll do another update here for everybody.
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4: Command Squad 12.
0: Okay, go ahead.
4: I'm inside the shed. We've got the fire knockdown here. I'm finished from the shed. Recommend a recall with yourself and us working.
0: Command copies. We will put a recall in on this. We're going to keep Squad 12 and 28 on scene. Let's hold on to Ops 3 for now. All other companies can return.
2: Command from dispatch, would you like to maintain a dispatcher?
0: We don't need a dispatcher, thank you.
2: Okay, dispatch copies, recalling the box at Blackwater Bar, 5115 Northeast Sandy. We'll keep Squad 12 and Engine 28 maintaining Ops 3 with no dispatcher. All others can click.

And Portland Fire Dispatch with a recall box 2057 at Blackwater Bar 5115 Northeast Sandy. Squad 12, engine 28 are working. All others are returning. They're going to stand ops 3 with no dispatcher. It is 854.

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1: Good morning, Foam Truck 87. I read you loud and clear.
0: Good morning. I hear you loud and clear as well. Have a great day.

0: everybody on Ops 3 from Engine 28. We're going to Ops 1. That's from Engine 28.
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0: 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Could you have the investigator, under the investigator, call my cell phone?
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0: 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Marriott Residence Inn, 9301 Northeast Cascades Parkway, timeout, 0902.
1: 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It is 903.

0: 1074, Priority 3, Baker's Wildside Fire at the dock of Nature Park, 17550. Northeast Pacific Street, Ops 1, Engine 74. Going on Priority 3, Baker's Wildside Fire at the dock of Nature Park, 17550. Northeast Pacific Street, Ops 1, 907.
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Engine 31, Medic 303, of 31, Echo OD, the Palcourt Apartments, 16920, Southeast Pal Boulevard, Unit 21, Ops 1. 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

0: 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Medic 303 off one.
1: Medic 303.
0: Update came in just as you arrived. There's a universal precaution message in the call. Medic 303, sorry, disregard.
1: Yes.
0: Medic 1318, Ops 1. 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
1: Hey, dispatch, where's Woody?
0: Air few medic 1300. The caller's alone upstairs. Front door is locked. Caller and the patient seems out of it. It may be unsafe for her to go downstairs to unlock it. We're working on better.
1: Truck 10 copies. If you could find out if they have a key or something. 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
0: Hey there. 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We've got a medic unit en route and then also us en route to this call. Do we need both?
1: 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PDX4 requested ALS ambulance. We're trying to find out why. I haven't got a response yet.
2: 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Of course, this suspects that there may be a gas leak. This is going to be for engine 14, engine 24, engine 13, truck 8, and C2 on off 6. I guess this fire dispatch, one reports of a gas major at the South Fire Fern Hill, 5737 Northeast 37 Avenue for a caller thinks there's a gas leak. This will be for engine 14, engine 24, engine 13, truck 8, C2 on off 6. It's 926.

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0: C2, are you responding? So you repeat the gas major, Sapphire at Fern Hill, 5737 Northeast 37. Report is a smell of gas from the laundry room. They think it's coming from the washer or the dryer. Speed for engine 14, engine 24, engine 13, truck 8, and C2. 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
2: 3013 Northeast 181, unit 113 Alps 1, engine 74, MAC 317, a party 2 Delta chest pain, extended stay. 3013 Northeast 181, unit 113 Alps 1, 928.
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4: Dispatch truck has just arrived. No more info about us being able to gain entry.
3: Yeah, there's no hidden keys. The caller is trying to wake their roommate. That's all we have for now. Relative lives in Beaverton.
4: Truck take off. Thank you.

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0: The roommate named Cindy should be opening the door shortly.

0: and then 14 inch, 14 B. We don't sell anything, nothing on the monitor. I'm comfortable with a recall.
1: Okay, so you're not getting any readings on the dragger in that washer or in that laundry room?
0: Affirmative, no readings, not even a smell, so good with the recall.
1: Okay, engine 14, we're going to recall this gas major. We'll keep engine 14 on scene working. 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
2: 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Ops 6 is clear at 9:32.
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0: Yeah, thanks.
2: 7 bumps 1, Smegner 6.
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0: 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Rescue 72, when requested, code 3, you go with engine 72 in minute 1305 on reporting 41 echo cardiac arrest. Springwater Trail, 801 Southwest 7, Office 1, 937.
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0: 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This will be on the Springwater Trail, about a quarter mile west of 7th.

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0: 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Going to be responding on Ops 1. Mike 322, priority 6 alpha patient eval. Kaiser South Interstate, 3500 North Interstate, urgent care, Ops 1, 942.
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3: 6, Southeast Woodward, Ops 1, I'm 21 there. 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

0: 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We'll set their alarm for the new narrative, mental health. 801 Northwest Louisville, 1. 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
0: Engine 24, 1307, priority 2, Charlie breathing issue at 1725, Northeast Skidmore, respondent Ops 1, stand by for dispatch. Bravo 402 being requested for BLS for a second patient at the same location, the extended stay, 3013 Northeast 181, Unit 113, Ops 1, that's 946.
2: Spec 313, we're on scene. Do you have a better location? 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
1: Medic 213, they're at Southwest Park and Taylor. Looks like they're just south of the intersection.
2: Okay, received. We'll go around the block, see what we can find.

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0: 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Are we able to request Clean and Safe to come and pick up some abandoned personal belongings that the occupier of this business wants to get rid of out of their doorway?
1: Copy. 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
0: Engine 1, yeah, copy. Thanks. 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

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Bottom 1, Engine 73. Medic 303, Priority 2, Delta Chest Pain, 2615, Southwest Pole, Ops 1, 1016.

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2: Yeah, the information on this call shows drill, drill, drill on ops 10. Is that the BOAC task force callback test?
3: I'm not actually sure. I didn't put the call in or dispatch engine 80. Looks like DP7 did, so I'm not positive. I'm going to message them.
2: Yeah, if you can get back to me on clarification on that, because it doesn't appear to have any information on our actual call from what I'm seeing on the readout.
3: 10-4.

0: 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But like Chief said, it just says drill, drill, drill on our end.
1: All right, copy.

0: 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DV7 says that it's a drill like yesterday.
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1: Go ahead.
0: Yeah, could you clarify if that tap out was the drill of task force callback on Ops 10, or is there a secondary call the engine 80's on?
1: I confirmed it was a drill.
0: See you, copy. Thank you.
1: You're welcome.

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119 with 314, party 2, Charles, diabetic issue. Westville Park West, 23, Southeast 103, unit 166, Alps 1. Engine 19, medic 314, priority 2, Charlie, diabetic issue. Westerville Park West, 23, Southeast 103, unit 166, Alps 1, 1031.

Medic 355, party 6, request for Cleveland Medical by police on the scene. Eastwood Apartment, 2950 South, Northeast 23, Unit 130, Ops 1, 1032.

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Princess Unilateral Med 313, Party 2 Delta. Call Morningstar 3140 Northeast Sandy, Unit 3117, Ops 1. Truck 13, Medic 313, Party 2 Delta Fall, Morningstar 3140 Northeast Sandy, Unit 3117, Ops 1, 1034.

Engine 5-309, Party 1, Echo, breathing issue, Robinson Jewish Home, 6125, Southwest Boundary Street, Unit 24, 214. Respond to Ops 1, standby for dispatch.

7312 being requested for detox hold at the 1111 Southwest 2nd Avenue in front of the Central Precinct. Respondent Ops 1. 1036.

0: Well, I'm at 13-18, a party 2 Delta breathing issue, 8243, Northeast Webster Ops 1. Squad 12, minute 13-18, a party 2 Delta breathing issue, 8243, Northeast Webster Ops 1, is 7-8.
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1: Truck 1 at quarters. Medic 1318 on scene, 10 for 1.
0: I can check, hold on, about truck 1. They were showing in quarters, yes.
1: Quarters, we'll take that, they're unaware. Copy, 10 for 1.
0: Truck 1 remaining quarters, engine 1 is taking the run. Truck 1 remaining quarters. It's 1041. Engine 29 on the Aeromedic 354 at priority 4, Baker Salt with police, 14309, Southeast Woodward Street, Ops 1. Engine 29, Medic 354, priority 2, Baker Assault with police, at 14309, Southeast Woodward Street, Ops 1, 1042.
2: All right, thank you.
1: Copy. Engine 5, you can be in service. Engine 29 from Ops 1. That's fine. For you, Medic 354, there is a police call attached to this as well. The patient was pistol whipped. We didn't get a lot of info on the suspect. It's unclear if they're still there or not. Police are not on scene yet. Stage of your discretion.
3: That's affirmative. Engine 29 will stage here at 148, pal.
1: Copy, staging at 148, pal. Medic 354, do you copy the stage?
4: Medic 354, copy.
1: 10-4.
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0: 319, can you do a callback? We can't get in the building.
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0: 4. We copy the notes. We're headed that way.
1: Yeah, engine 29, you're clear to enter to 143 in Tibbetts.
2: Just trying to copy response.
1: 10-4.

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1: Engine one.
0: Hey, do you have an RP for this building, like a maintenance contact?
1: Yeah, we had a phone number for the leasing office. There was no answer when we tried.
0: Engine one copy. There's no other like maintenance numbers or anything like that, I guess.
1: Yeah, just the one that we found.
0: Engine one copy. Thank you.

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1: Engine one, go ahead.
0: It looks like there might be an alarm company that monitors this location. However, it might just be for the Japanese American Museum part. We're going to call them and ask just in case. So.
1: Did you say alarm company? Yeah, this isn't anything to do with the alarms, but if you think you have a connection with the building, that would be great.
0: Company for the RP.
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2: North East Cook Street, that's one. Bravo 410. I've already picked off a sick person at 312 North East Cook Street, that's one. 11 o'clock.

0: One from off.
1: Did you want to go ahead?
0: I just wanted to check with you. I see that you may be driving away from the address. Do we still need to be attempting to find an RP?
1: I was going to update you. Yeah, the residents there, I think, have contacted someone. So, disregard the search. Thank you.

0: Bravo 404, can we get an ALS code 1 ambulance to our location for a hypoglycemic issue?
1: Okay, was that, I'm sorry, was that code 1? Bravo 404, confirming that was code 1. Bravo 404, are you still on Ops 1?

Manchester 25 being requested, code 1, as ALS at the Whole Foods, 1210 Northwest Food Shops 1. Manchester 25 being requested, this code 1 ALS at the Whole Foods, 1210 Northwest Food Shops 1, it's 11-6.

1974, Mach 303, reported 2 Delta chest pain. Quail Hollow Mobile Home Park. 211-00, Northeast Sandy. Unit 12, Alps 1. Engine 74, Mach 303, reported 2 Delta chest pain. Quail Hollow Mobile Home Park. 211-00, Northeast Sandy. Unit 12, Alps 1, 1108.

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Engine 20 Mike 304, Party 2 Baker Bleeding Issue, Southeast 23 in Tacoma, Ops 1. Engine 20 Mike 304, Party 2 Baker Bleeding Issue, Southeast 23 in Tacoma, Ops 1. 111.

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Responded Ops 1. Again, PSR3 to check on a female on all fours the southeast corner of 82 in Belmont. Sorry, 82 in Fremont. Responded Ops 1 at 1117.

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1: 157-68 Southeast Powell, number 21, respond on ops 1. Again, engine 29 on the air, medic 326 of priority 2 alpha seizure at the Parkway Mobile Home Park, 157-68 Southeast Powell, number 21, respond on ops 1 and 1118.

0: Engine 19, Medic 315, Priority 2, Delta Fall at the Gateway Park Apartments, 700 Northeast 101 Avenue, Unit 35 East, respond on Ops 1. Again, Engine 19, Medic 315, Priority 2, Delta Fall at the Gateway Park Apartments, 700 Northeast 101 Avenue, Unit 35 East, respond on Ops 1 at 1122.
1: Medic 1302. Medic 1302,
2: okay. Do we have fire started code 1 for lift assist?
1: How are you? 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

Engine 23, Medic 304, Priority 2, Bravo, bleeding. 1651 Southeast Holly Street, respond on Ops 1. Again, Engine 23, Medic 304, Priority 2, Bravo, bleeding. 1651 Southeast Holly Street, respond on Ops 1, standby for top up. Medic 316, Priority 4 Delta, transfer from the Kaiser South Interstate, 3500 North Interstate Avenue at the urgent care. Respond on Ops 1. Again, Medic 316, Priority 4 Delta, transfer from the Kaiser South Interstate, 3500 North Interstate Avenue from the urgent care. Respond on Ops 1 at 1126.

0: PSR2 to check on a guy that is hunched over next to a bicycle close to Gantenvine and Graham. They said on the north side of the Randall parking structure. Respond on Ops 1. And PSR2 to check on a guy that's hunched over next to a bicycle close to Gantenvine and Graham on the north side of the Randall parking structure. Respond on Ops 1 at 1128.
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Engine 20, Medic 1300, a Priority 1 Echo overdose at the Saltwood Center Apartments, 1724 Southeast Tenino Street, in number 403, respond on ops 1. Again, Engine 20, Medic 1300, a Priority 1 Echo overdose with CPR in progress at the Saltwood Center Apartments, 1724 Southeast Tenino Street, number 403, respond on ops 1 at 1133.

PSR2 to check on a down lady on the northwest corner of Cesar Chavez and Hawthorne. Respond on Ops 1. Again, PSR2 to check on a down lady in the northwest corner of Cesar Chavez and Hawthorne. Respond on Ops 1 at 1140.

Engine 23 on the air, medic 328, priority 2, alpha seizure, 6120 Southeast 13 Avenue. 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Again, engine 23 on the air, medic 328, priority 2, alpha seizure, 6120 Southeast 13 Avenue. Respond on Ops 1 at 1140.

engine 22, medic 320, priority 2 Bravo bicycle crash on Northwest McNamee, about a mile and a half south of St. Helens Road. Respond on Ops 1. Again, engine 22, medic 320, a priority 2 Bravo injury, a bicycle crash on Northwest McNamee Road, about a mile and a half south of St. Helens Road. Respond on Ops 1 at 1142.

CSR1 to check on somebody that had been sleeping on the porch but is now a little east of 4706 North Interstate Avenue. Respond to Outswanding and PSR1 to check on somebody who had been sleeping on the porch but is now a little east of 4706 North Interstate Avenue. Respond to Outswanding at 1143.

Medic 310 and Priority 6 Alpha transfer from the Sapphire at Belmont, 812 Southeast 48 Avenue, number 10, respond on Ops 1. Again, Medic 310, a Priority 6 Alpha transfer from the Sapphire at Belmont, 812 Southeast 48 Avenue, number 10, respond on Ops 1 at 1144.

Engine 7-2, medic 3-2-4, a priority 2 Delta breathing problem at the Palmquist Estates Mobile Home Park, 3200 Southeast Palmquist Road, number 6-8, respond on Ops 1. Again, engine 7-2, medic 3-2-4, a priority 2 Delta breathing problem at the Palmquist Estates Mobile Home Park, 3200 Southeast Palmquist Road, number 6-8, respond on Ops 1 at 1145.

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1: Yeah, you got a message from the call taker, but there's an updated location information on your call, on your subject. He's supposed to be currently at 4626 North Maryland. There's an outdoor stairwell there between that building and the church that's next door. That's where the guy is.
0: PSR-1 copy. Thank you.
1: Yeah, you're welcome in Flint Prison.

25 Medic 319, a priority 2 Delta overdose, 3827 Southeast Kelly Street, respond on Ops 1. Again, Truck 25 Medic 319, a priority 2 Delta overdose, 3827 Southeast Kelly Street, respond on Ops 1 at 1152.

Engine 73 of Alpha Level Lift Assist at the Powell Valley Apartments, 1500 Southwest Pleasant View Drive. We're working on the building letter. 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Bravo 404, a priority 6 Alpha, sick person at the jail. Go to the Sally Port. Respond on Ops 1. Again, Bravo 404, a priority 6 Alpha, sick person at the jail. Go to the Sally Port. Respond on Ops 1 at 1158.

0: 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Respond on Ops 1. Again, Medic 1300, priority for Charlie, sick person, 8108 Southeast 86th Avenue. Respond on Ops 1 at 12 o'clock.
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Engine 21, smoldering bark dust fire at Southeast 10 and Main Street. Respond on Ops 1. Again, Engine 21, Bravo level smoldering bark dust at Southeast 10 and Main Street. Respond on Ops 1 at 1210.

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1: go.
0: We're on scene. Are we going inside somewhere at the facility, or are we just meeting them out front?
1: It should be in the Sallyport. The patient is an inmate at the jail, so you'll need to go into the Sallyport.
0: Okay, to Sallyport, the indoor garage.
1: Possibly. I don't know.
0: Thank you. We'll figure it out.

317, a priority 4 alpha injury at some warehouse at 58 Southeast 223 Avenue. They said on the north side of the building, respond on ops 1. Again, medic 317, a priority 4 alpha injury at some warehouse at 58 Southeast 223 Avenue on the north side of the building. Respond on ops 1 at 1215.

Truck 8 to Charlie level, pull station activation at the new season, 6400 North Interstate Avenue at the south exit grocery door. Respond on Ops 1. Again, Truck 8 to Charlie level, pull station activation at the new seasons, 6400 North Interstate Avenue at the south exit grocery door. Respond on Ops 1 at 1225.

Medic 356 with priority 4 Alpha, sick person 246 Northeast 4th Street, respond on Ops 1. Again, Medic 356 with priority 4 Alpha, sick person 246 Northeast 4th Street, respond on Ops 1 at 1230.

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0: Did you have Project Respond call or phone ending in 7751? Thank you.

0: truck gate. They need some help resetting the alarm after somebody pulled it. Truck gate, copy, you have arrived. Copy, arrived, 1232.
1: For a dumpster on fire that is extending to a tree, respond on Ops 1. Again, engine 26 of Bravo level outside fire at the extended stay, 1215 North Hayden Meadows Drive. For a dumpster fire that is extending to a tree, respond on Ops 1 at 1232.

0: For engine 26, apparently this is a trash compactor that's on fire. It appears to be outside, so, but it is spreading to a nearby tree.
1: Engine 26, we copy.
0: It's 1233.

Medic 304, a priority 6 Alpha transfer from the Sapphire at Belmont, 812 Southeast 48 Avenue, number 4, respond on Ops 1. Again, Medic 304, a priority 6 Alpha transfer from the Sapphire at Belmont, 812 Southeast 48 Avenue, number 4, respond on Ops 1 at 1235.

Engine 1, Rebel level outside fire on Southwest 1st Avenue south of Harvey Milk under the Morrison Bridge. For unattended fire on the sidewalk, respond on Ops 1. Again, Engine 1, a Bravo level outside fire on Southwest 1st Avenue south of Harvey Milk under the Morrison Bridge for unattended sidewalk fire. Respond on Ops 1 at 1235.

Engine 18, Medic 1307, a Priority 2 Bravo bleeding at the Markham House, 10606, Southwest Capitol Highway, respond on Ops 1. Again, Engine 18, Medic 1307, a Priority 2 Bravo bleeding at the Markham House, 10606, Southwest Capitol Highway, respond on Ops 1 at 1239.

1490 Southeast Gideon Street, respond on Ops 1. Again, Engine 23, Medic 322, a Priority 2 Charlie breathing problem at the Urban Alchemy, 1490 Southeast Gideon Street, respond on Ops 1 at 1246.

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1: Oh, she didn't want to, here, real quick.

0: Oh no, I won't realize that I will
1: read the
0: well, yeah. All right. Well, what the lot of this record. Sure you want to get a truck.
1: Ah, so halfway. Halfway.
0: Yeah, there's a lot of great work to do. A lot of really cool stuff. Strong effort. As always, I'm going to talk about the relator.
1: Hey, you know what? Yeah, dude. You're pushing. Or unit from 1318 medic 1307. Where are you guys at? Nobody here knows.
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Respond on Ops 1. Again, Engine 71, Medic 326, a Priority 2 Delta unconscious person inside the East County Library, 475 Northwest Division Street at the computers. Respond on Ops 1 at 1250.

0: Kennedy 9, we're on scene of Engine 23's call. Can we take it for them? And they are aware.
1: Kennedy 9, I'll copy. Actually, on scene.

Engine 23 on the air, medic 1325, a priority 2 Bravo injury at the Powell Boulevard Apartments, 2105 Southeast Powell, number 406, respond on Ops 1. Again, engine 23 on the air, medic 1325, a priority 2 Bravo injury at the Powell Boulevard Apartments, 2105 Southeast Powell, number 406, respond on Ops 1 at 1252.

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0: 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We're at the southwest corner of Pine and 11th.
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2: Bravo 410, PSR 3 is on scene requesting you on southeast Pine. And southeast 11th Avenue on the southwest corner, respond on Ops 1. Again, Bravo 410, PSR 3 is on scene requesting you at southeast Pine and 11th Avenue on the southwest corner, respond on Ops 1 at 12:57.

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1: Charlie, 19, boarding, 2 Concourse Charlie, Rescue 82, Priority 4, fainting, now alert, greater than 35 years with cardiac history, Charlie, 19, boarding, 2 Concourse Charlie, timeout, 1303.

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1: right? 355 at copy and route with rescue 82. You're going to be going to Charlie 19 boarding. 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

Medic 1300 for a Purdy 4 Charlie abdominal pain at Powellhurst Woods Apartments, 11200, Southeast Holgate, Unit 3-1, response stops 1. Medic 1300 for a Purdy 4 Charlie abdominal pain, Powellhurst Woods Apartments, 11200, Southeast Holgate, Unit 3-1, response stops 1, 1699.

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Chestnut Lane Apartments, 1219 Northeast 6, Unit 208. Response to Ops 1, stand by.

Engine 19, Medic 319 for a Priority 2 Delta unconscious patient, Southeast 82 in Burnside at a bus stop. Response stops 1, standby for sure. Engine 21 for reports of a vehicle fire. This is a Charlie level vehicle fire at Southeast 13 and Morrison. Response stops 1. Engine 21 for a Charlie level vehicle fire. Southeast 13 and Morrison. Response stops 1 at 1317.

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Medic 1318, police are on scene requesting you code 1 and stage for a possible POH at Northeast 57 in Hancock. Response stops 1. Medic 1318. Medic 1318, police are on scene requesting you code 1 and stage for a possible hold Northeast 57 in Hancock. Response stops 1 at 13.

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1: Available, 1322.
0: Was overdosing on 81st and Ash. It was they reported an African American female with bystanders administering Narcan. We're on the way to check it out. Just want to let you know. Get a call generated potentially.
2: Yeah, it's likely going to be Engine 19's call. They're already on scene. 82 in Burnside.
0: 403, copy that. Thank you.
2: Bravo 403, Ops 1.
0: 403.
2: If you're with that person that flagged you, can you double check by chance if it's actually at Burnside or Ash? Ash is just the first street south of Burnside. I can start a separate response if you think it's different.
0: 403, the bystander already walked off. We are about to turn on 81st and Ash. We'll investigate.
2: Copy.

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1: Good.
0: 403, it looks like this is a different patient than the one on Burnside. I'll get a ALS ambulance started here, code 3. We're going to hop out and assist how we can.
1: I copy. Engine 19 from Ops 1. Engine 19 from Ops 1. Engine 19, just FYI, Bravo 403 is out with an unrelated overdose just south of you at 82 Nash. We're starting Rescue 19 and Medic 303 for that.
2: Just north of here. Response is on Ops 1. Again, Rescue 19 and Medic 303. Bravo 403 rolled up on an overdose. It's a priority 1 incomplete triage overdose at Southeast 82 and Ash. Response is on Ops 1 at 1325.
3: Second Ash. You engine
1: 18 just standard. Okay, and I copy. Do you want Rescue 19 to continue as well there at the station?
3: Yeah, just in case this is an actual arrest, if you could. Thank you.
1: Okay, no problem. 1326.
0: Dispatch Bravo 43.
1: Bravo 403.
0: Yeah, just confirming, we are on Southeast 81st and Ash. 3 Narcan has been administered. She's awake now. She hit her head pretty good, but she's awake.
1: 81st and Ash, 3 Narcan's awake now.
3: So, Chat 89, given that info, it's just us. You can cancel Rescue 19.
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1: 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It's going to be Northeast 57 Hancock.
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0: 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You can stay in quarters.
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engine 26, medic 314 for party 2, incomplete triage, 7060 North University Avenue reports that our caller's wife is seizing. Response not one. Engine 26, medic 314, party 2, incomplete triage, seizure, 7060 North University Avenue. Response not one at

Bravo 402 for a Priority 6 Bravo unknown medical issue at 14835 Southeast Grant Court. Response Alpha 1. Bravo 402, Priority 6 Bravo unknown medical issue, 14835

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1: Thanks, go ahead.
0: A few minutes before 14, the caller is uncooperative. We got them back on the line. They said the patient was not breathing. We tried to start CPR with the caller just said to just get somebody and disconnected. No better.
1: 26, copy, update.
0: Medic 314, copy as well.
2: Medic 314, copy the notes.
0: 13-3. Information, op 6 will be in use for a rollover wreck at 12500 Northeast Stanton Street. It's 13-3.
3: In front of 12500 Northeast Stanton Street. Response is Ops 1. Correction, sorry. Response is going to be on Ops 6. 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Again, fire dispatch calling at Delta level, rollover accident in front of 12500 Northeast Stanton. Assignment is Engine 30, Engine 7, Truck 2, C3, and Medic 320 responding on Ops 6. Timeout 1340.
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0: This will be a repeat of the rollover 12500 Northeast Stanton Street. A witness called us about this. Two vehicles involved. One person is having chest pain or some kind of chest injury. There should be a Mitsubishi Eclipse that's upside down and a Jeep Patriot for engine 30, engine 7, truck 2, C3, medic 320, and engine 2 are on op 6.
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0: truck crews arrived. 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

0: 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Looks like we have one patient currently, so we'll keep one ambulance coming.
1: 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Betty, 1302 for a 34 Alpha, sick person, Harvest Homes, 6921 North Roberts Avenue, Unit 110, response last one.

Medic 309 for Party 4, Charlie, abdominal pain at the Harvard Court Apartments, 910 North Harvard Drive, Unit 220, response loss 1. 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
1: 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We'll just keep the resources in the agency. 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
0: Command copies. We're going to go ahead and recall this incident, keeping Engine 30, Station 2, and AMR. 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
3: 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All others clear. Ops 6 is clear at 1346.
4: Information on the recall of the Delta Level rollover accident 12500 Northeast Stanton, keeping Engine 30, Station 2, and AMR. All others are returning. Op 6 is now clear. Timeout 13%.

Truck 7, Medic 310 for a Party 2 Delta seizure at Hazel Heights, 12621 Southeast Stark in front of Unit 310. Response is Alpha 1. Truck 7, Medic 310 for a Party 2 Delta seizure at Hazel Heights, 12621 Southeast Stark, Unit 310. Response is Alpha 1, timeout 13.

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2: 331 on air, medic 1327 for a Purdy 2 Delta overdose behind the 76 gas at 16150 Southeast Stark. This phone is mapping on the south side of this gas station, which month stops on. Rescue 31, medic 1327 for a Purdy 2 Delta overdose, 76 gas at 16150 Southeast Stark. Response stops 1 at 13-6.

0: 309, would you mind calling back the recording party and ask for the front door code to get into the apartment?
1: For now.
2: Yeah, Medic 309, the code should be 07894, and let me know if it doesn't work.

0: 309, thank you. That doesn't seem to be working for us right now.
1: Copy.
2: Charlie Level, general fire alarm at 2702 Southeast Main Street. Response, that's one. Engine 9, Charlie Level, general fire alarm at 2702 Southeast Main Street. Response, that's one.
3: Ops 1 from Rescue 31, would you mind dispatching police to this call, please?
2: 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Can I tell them what's happening?
3: Belligerent bystander.
2: Copy, belligerent bystander. 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
2: 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I see you're just about to arrive. I'm not sure what for yet. Police are not on scene yet.
3: Copy.
0: Diet response to Officer 1. 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
0: 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I'm updating the call now.
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3: 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My light's red. It is, no doubt.
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0: 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Oh, never mind. We have a waiver. 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

0: 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Response to Ops 1, standby for additional.
1: Magnet Air 354, this will actually be a little west of the library, just across from Sweet Betty's.
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0: Garage of a residence at 3109 Southeast 92 Avenue. 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Fire dispatch calling.

0: Process 1103 for an echo level structure fire. Reports a fire in the garage of 3109 Southeast 92. 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Timeout 14.06.
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1: Dispatch copy, that would be, I think, engine 29. You can return to service. That's a repeat of box 1103. The structure fire at 3109 Southeast 92 Avenue appears to be a small apartment building. But multiple callers on this, report of a fire in the garage. Second caller is telling us that everybody is out of the house. Multiple residence alarms are sounding. There are some children screaming. As for squad 12, engine 11, engine 19, engine 25, truck 7, truck 25, rescue 11, C4, C3, engine 7, and engine 2. We're on officer.
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0: Engine 11's arrived. We have a three-story townhome. People out front. We have nothing showing right now. Maybe a little light smoke in the air. Engine 11's going to be investigating.
1: Three-story townhomes, people out front, nothing showing, possibly light smoke, investigating in command, 11-1409.

0: Her company's responding. Engine 11 has a water supply right across the street here. And we'll just wait for a report back from my B team. Rescue 11, go ahead and join Engine 11 for investigation.
1: Command from Engine 11B. This looks like it was a small trash can that was on fire. The sprinklers put it out. There's light smoke in the residence. It's going to be taken over attention. And we need help with shutting off the water in this unit.
0: Engine 11, copy. Small fire in the garage, put out with the sprinklers. Truck 7 is here, arrived. Will you go all in for a search on the structure?
2: So, copy.
0: She arrives behind truck 7. Engine 19, will you come up and take care of the water in the garage? Get that sprinkler shut off. Engine 19, turn off the water.
3: Command Rescue 11, there's no extension into the living space. Primary search is all clear.
0: Command, copy that. Engine 11, can we handle with Engine and Rescue 11 at this point?

0: me in from Angelotto V. We have the water shut off, and yeah, we're good with it. So it's still having some.
1: Command, copy that. Dispatch all companies. We're going to recall the box. We're going to keep Station 11 working. All our companies can clear. We'll go back to Ops 1. Dispatch company.
2: P3, are you going to need an investigator?
3: Information on the recall of an echo level structural fire at 3109 at Southeast 92 Avenue. Keeping Station 11 working on Ops 1. Ops 3 is now clear. Information at 1412.
4: Is not clear. It's 1412.
1: Command copy. That's affirmative. Dispatch, please start the investigator. Dispatch copies. We'll get the investigator started. And this will be a recall of box 1103, the Echo Structure Fire, 3109 Southeast 92 Avenue. Station 11 working. On scene, everybody else can be clear. Officer is going to be clear. It's 1412.
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Engine 18 for a Delta level light smoke seen inside of a home at a single family residence, 9429 Southwest 52 Avenue, Chemont, Suffolk, 1414.

Bravo 403 for Priority 6 Omega sick person at the Rainbow Villa Mobile Home Park, 11803, Southeast Division, Unit 38, response to Ops 1. 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

Bravo 410 for Priority 6 Alpha, sick person at the Behavioral Health Resource Center. 333 Southwest Park Avenue, response to one. 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

Engine 24, Medic 322 for a Priority 2 Delta unconscious patient at North Killingsworth and Albina Avenue, response plus 1. 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

Engine 72 going on a tree root on fire near the north entrance of the parking lot, Red Sunset Park, 2403 Northeast Red Sunset Drive. It's going to be on Alps 1. Engine 72 going on a tree root that's smoking and very hot. It's going to be next to the north entrance to the parking lot of Red Sunset Park, 2403 Northeast Red Sunset Drive. It's on Alps 1. It's 1424.

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Or excuse me, it's going to be an Ops 3 with a dispatcher. Stand by for tap out.

Truck 7, medic 330, priority 2, Bravo bleeding, Ash Street, Courtyard Apartments, 12026, Southeast Ash, unit 217, ops 1, Danbrook tap out.

Engine 19 being started as an additional for the Priority 1 Delta Structure Fire with units already en route to 4649 Northeast Prescott Street. It will be on Ops 3. Engine 19 being requested as an additional unit for the Priority 1 Delta Structure Fire, 4649 Northeast Prescott Street, Ops 3, 1431.

0: This will be fire dispatch with a recall of what is now box 1461, report of a Delta structure fire initially at 4649 Northeast Prescott Street. We upgraded to a box per the liaison. Caller is unable to leave the building. He's just out of surgery. Report of a fire in the kitchen. I don't have any further details about that at this time. This is for Engine 28, Squad 12, Engine 14, Truck 13, C4. Engine 19 was added, Engine 2, Truck 2, C2. And we also added a medic, and we're on upstream.
1: Joining the response on upstream. Thank you.

0: of goes around to a one-story wood frame house. Got nothing showing. Well, that's what we'll be acting as a first-in engine for investigating. Engine 28, there's a hydrant directly across Prescott. 5 U.S. is my driver, we need a water supply. Prescott will be the office side, we're offensive.
1: Engine 28 copies, I see that hydrant will stop there.
2: Yeah, squad 12, single-story wood frame house, nothing showing, acting as first-in engine, investigating. Squad 12 will be on the hydrant, it's 4234. Or, sorry.
3: And 28 on hydrant. 12B, we have burnt food on the stove. Fire is out. Checking for extension. There are two people inside the house. We're trying to evacuate right now.
0: Got the food on the stove. What's your smoke condition in there?
3: Can you repeat your last, please?
0: Should you have an air detonator system for ventilation?
3: We just have light smoke right now. If we could get a fan set up at the door.
0: Copy.
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0: 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We got a fan on our rig if you want to scrub ours.
1: 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We'll do it.
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2: Truck 13 is arrest.
0: Squad 12B, from command, recommendations on a recall.
3: Squad 12B recommends a recall. Just keeping 12 working. We have one person outside the house. The person who just had surgery is still inside, but we're getting ventilated.
0: Dispatcher, command, we're going to recall the box. We're going to keep squad 12 and engine 28 working. We're also going to maintain the medic unit. We'll go back to office 1.
2: 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Keeping squad 12, engine 28, medic 1318 working. All other companies can be clear. Officer is going to be clear. It's 1437.

Fire dispatch with a recall of the box 1461 at 4649 North East Prescott Street. We'll keep squad 12, engine 28, medic 1318 working. Ops 3 is now clear.

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Bravo 410 for Party 6 Alpha Sig person at North Ramsey Way and Williams Avenue. Response, that's one. Bravo 410, Party 6 Alpha Sig person, North Ramsey Way and Williams Avenue. Response, that's one at 1440.

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Medic 355 for a priority 4 Charlie transfer to be the dialysis, 9932 Northeast Halsey Street, response to Ops 1. Medic 355 for a priority 4 Charlie transfer at the Vita dialysis, 9932 Northeast Halsey, response to Ops 1 at 44.

Rescue 19, Medic 326 for a Priority 2 Charlie stroke at Join 1435 Northeast 81 Avenue, Unit 100. Response is Ops 1. Rescue 19, Medic 326 for a Priority 2 Charlie stroke at Join 1435 Northeast 81, Room 100. Response is Ops 1.

Squad 12 on air, and Medic 1318 for a Priority 2 Delta bleeding call, 3030 Northeast 37, response Delta 1. Squad 12, Medic 1318 for a Priority 2 Delta bleeding call, 3030 Northeast 37, response Delta 1 at 1448.

0: Sí, tiene razón, sí.
1: Better continue, 14, 14, 14, 14.

0: information also to be in use for a Delta-level structure fire at Twilliger Terrace Apartment 7425 Southwest 5th Avenue. It's 1503.
1: Delta structure fire, report of fire alarm going off and a bunch of smoke in the laundry room at the Twilliger Terrace Apartment 7425 Southwest 5 Avenue number 13. This is for Squad 1, Truck 10, Engine 18, Engine 5, Engine 4, C1. Respond on Ops 3. Gunfire dispatch with a Delta structure fire in a small apartment building. Fire alarm sounding, bunch of smoke out of the laundry room, smells of rubber. The Twilliger Terrace Apartment 7425 Southwest 5 Avenue number 13. It's going to be for Squad 1, Truck 10, Engine 18, Engine 5, Engine 4, C1. Respond on Ops 3. Timeout 1504.

0: dispatched with a repeat of the Delta level structure fire at a small apartment building at Terwilliger Terrace Apartments, 7425 Southwest 5th Avenue, number 13. The caller says they heard the fire alarm going off, saw a bunch of smoke coming out of the laundry room, and it smells like rubber. It's the smoke from the back of all of the machines in the laundry room. The caller unplugged the machines before calling. They said there's also water all over the floor. 21st Squad 1, Truck 10, Engine 18, Engine 5, Engine 4, C1, we're on Ops 3.
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2: Truck 25, Medic 324, Priority 2, Bravo, Medical, Bleed, 3525, Southeast 74 Avenue, respond on X1. Truck 25, Medic 324, Priority 2, Bravo, Medical, Bleed, 3525, Southeast 74 Avenue, respond on Ops 1, it's 1506. Medic 312, a Priority 4, Charlie, sick person, 13527, Southeast Market Street, respond on Ops 1, it's 1506.

0: 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We'll get the hydrant at the bottom of 5th.
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0: Perkins arrived, we have two-story garden-style apartment complex. We have a waiver out front. No smoke showing. This building's about 110 by 30. Truck 10 will have command. Truck 10B is investigating.
1: Story garden-style apartment complex with a waiver outside. It's about 110 by 30 feet. Truck 10 has command.
0: 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If we needed a hydrant, we'll get this one at the bottom of fifth here.
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4: Command truck 10-9, yeah, we're out here in the one room. It's a very light haze. Doesn't look like there's any active fire. We're trying to move a unit out so we can check with the tank if there's any heat, but it doesn't look like we have any active fire.
0: Okay, command copies. Do we have a sprinkler that went off?
4: It's a little wet, but it doesn't look like there's any sprinkler activation. I don't know if there's like a hose from the unit, but it doesn't look like there's a sprinkler activation here.
0: Command copies. Dispatch from command, we can recall this box. Keep engine 5 and truck 10. C1 is there. And all other companies can clear. You can have officer back. We'll go back to officer 1.
1: Dispatch copies a recall of the Delta level structure for a Terwilliger Plaza, Terwilliger Terrace Apartment, 7425 Southwest 5th Avenue. Keeping engine 5, truck 10, C1, everybody else clearing. Ops 3 is now clear at 1510.
5: Delta level structure fire, Terwilliger Terrace Apartment, 7425 Southwest 5th Avenue. Engine 5, truck 10, and C1 working. All of us clearing. Ops 3 is clear at 1510.
6: Me. 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
4: 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We're still figuring it out. There's not even any smoke in here. 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
6: Okay, copy that. 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And when they turned it off, it dissipated.
4: C1 from truck 10, can you repeat?
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Squad 1 on the air, Medic 1307, respond with police on a Priority 2 Bravo assault. Pioneer Courthouse Square, 701 Southwest 6th Avenue. Respond on Ops 1. For Squad 1 on the air, Medic 1307, respond with police on a Priority 2 Bravo assault. Pioneer Courthouse Square, 701 Southwest 6th Avenue. 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

for truck 7, medic 330 on a priority 2 Delta, medical lead 228 Southeast 127 Avenue. Respond on ops 1. Truck 7, medic 330, priority 2 Delta, medical bleed 228 Southeast 127 Avenue. 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
0: Student Medic 1307, go ahead and stage for now. It sounds like there's some sort of protest going on, and we have a lot of officers in Route Code 3.
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For Medic 309, priority 4 Delta 6 person, North Interstate Avenue, North Rosa Parks Way. 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
1: Rescue 72, Medic 354 on a priority 2, Charlie Caesar, 3828 Northeast 2 Street, respond on Ops 1. For Rescue 72, Medic 354 on a priority 2, Charlie Caesar, 3828 Northeast 2 Street, respond on Ops 1 at 1528.

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for Engine 7, a smoke investigation, going to be in the parking lot of Ron Russell Middle School, 3955 Southeast 112 Avenue, went from metal device with propane tanks around it. Respond on Ops 1. For Engine 7, callers reporting a smoke investigation. Well, it's a Bravo-level smoke investigation outside Ron Russell Middle School in the parking lot. 3955 Southeast 112 Avenue. Propane tanks nearby and or involved. Respond on Ops 1, 1534.

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0: 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For Engine 71, Medic 356, a Priority 2 Delta, medical bleed, 662 Northeast 30 Drive, respond on Ops 1, 1540.
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1: There possibly is a second patient on this. Our caller tripped and hit their head. While they tripped, they accidentally tripped their 97-year-old mom as well. Besides, if you want another ambulance.
2: Engine copies. We'll take your advice.
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2: 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Respondent ops 1 at 1543.
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Engine 23, Medic 328, the Priority 2, Charlie Fall, at the Clinton Triangle, 1490 Southeast Gideon Street, responding Ops 1. Engine 23, Medic 328, on a Priority 2, Charlie Fall, Clinton Triangle, 1490 Southeast Gideon Street, responding Ops 1 at 1544.

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1: 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Are you still needing engine 71 to continue?
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1: Medic 356, go ahead. Engine 14, Ops 1. Engine 14, Ops 1.
2: Go ahead.
1: We're getting an update from the alarm company that the building is actually 7013 Northeast 27th Avenue and reported that this thing D with smoke on the second floor, and now we have a caller at the location reporting that there is, it's very smoky.

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1: Okay.
0: We've rang the doorbell a couple times. Front door is locked. Could you do a call back to try and determine if anyone's even at this residence?

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3: Mind relaying it over there?
1: 1957.
0: Squad 12, Medic 310, and a Priority 2 Delta electrocution, 8415 Northeast Brazee Street. Respond on Ops 1. It's for Squad 12, Medic 310, on a Priority 2 Delta electrocution. This call came to us via crisis line at 8415 Northeast Brazee Street. Respond on Ops 1. It's 1552.

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0: We have a Washington County ambulance responding with us.
1: Telephone with a male, standby.
0: Let's go ahead and start an ambulance for this call, and we can advise.
2: Engine 14, Engine 14B. There was a fire on the hill. Fire is out. No attention.
0: Copy that. You guys need a fan up there?
3: Yeah, I think we're all right with the fan. I can come up and meet you.

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Comments at Sylvan 1380 Southwest 66th Avenue. Respondent Ops 1 is 1555.

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1: This is likely a non-injury accident. This came in from Washington County, and the address you should be going to is 6351 Southwest Canyon Court, and it's non-injury, so you can probably clear unless you want to swing by there.
2: 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Let's keep them coming, code 1, and we can advise.

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0: Yeah, can you relay to AMR the best access is going to be in the parking lot just north of OMSI?
2: See, we got that.

Medic 1322, police are on scene requesting you code one in the stage, 6314 Northeast Garfield Avenue. Response last one. Medic 1322, police are on scene requesting you code one in stage, 6314 Northeast Garfield. Response last one at

Engine 25, Medic 355 for a Priority 2 Charlie intentional overdose at 4923 Southeast 66. It's an individually numbered department. Response is Ops 1. Engine 25, Medic 355, Priority 2 Charlie intentional overdose, 4923 Southeast 66. Individually numbered department. Response is Ops 1 at 607.

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Response stops 1. Truck 71 on air, engine 72 for a grass fire at Woodland Flats Student Housing, 2752 North Etogan Drive. Response stops 1 at 2 something.

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1: 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Go ahead. Is 71 taking this? Do they need us to continue? Nope, you were told you'd be there. Two copies.

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Bravo 405 for a Party 6 Bravo suicidal subject, Ash Street Courtyard Apartments 12026 on East Ash, Unit 214, response stops 1 at 1642.

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0: Stay at your discretion. This caller it's been an ongoing thing all day. He wasn't cooperative with police earlier and saying where he was at. It sounds like the call taker is on the phone with him right now, and he's being what sounds like cooperative towards that call taker, but then he just told the vet's crisis line that he's grabbing his firearm and going to commit suicide.
1: Four or five copies. We're going to stage.
0: Copy. I'll let police know.
2: Utility 21 in quarters.
0: 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It's 1616. Engine 25 ops 1.

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0: There are no police available to go at this time.
1: Copy that. We're on scene. Let's keep them queued up. We may need them, but we don't need them immediately.
0: Okay, copy. Thank you.

0: 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Response is Ops 1. Medic 320 police are on scene requesting you code 1 for a voluntary Chevron at 1967 Southwest 4. 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
2: 405.
1: No police to go at this time, and just the same information that they've tried multiple times to make contact with him, and he goes into hiding once they get on scene.
2: Oh, yeah. With the mention of the firearm, we're not going to go in without staging.

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Engine 1 for reports of a grass fire in Waterfront Park on the east side of NATO underneath a steel bridge. Response to Ops 1. Engine 1 for reports of a fire in the Waterfront Park under a steel bridge. Street address is 50 Sierra Nicholas NATO. Response to Ops 1 at 1622.

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1: Automatic 356, go ahead.
0: I put an update in the call. We're very concerned about this patient, but he's refusing. Are you able to dispatch Project Respond or another entity that can place a hold?
1: Well, I'd have to start with police, but I'll make note of it that you recommend Project Respond.
0: Copy that. And if there are police available, we can hang around here until they show.
1: Copy. I'll get something set up.

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Engine 2 for a Charlie-level smoke detector activation at Sojourn Suites 11707 Northeast Airport Way, response stops 1 at 1623.

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1: 405.
0: Police are saying they can be in the area while you go in, but they just want to stay out of sight because it seems like that just causes more problems. So if you want to go in, police will be nearby.
1: 405, we just want confirmation of no firearm.
0: I don't think that's something that they can confirm. I can ask if what police found out, but he just kind of goes back and forth with everyone.
1: Yeah, let's, we just want to get as much conversation, confirmation as possible that there's no firearm on scene.
0: Copy, I'll ask.
2: 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Response is Ops 1 at 626. In truck 25, you can actually stay in quarters. Engine 25 will take that run. Truck 25 can stay in quarters at 60.

0: 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Police are saying they have confirmed that he has no weapons or access to them.
1: Copy. We will, one moment. We will advise in a second.

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1: 405.
0: So police are asking if you are able to go in without them. They're saying that they confirmed he doesn't have any weapons or access to weapons. It sounds like he has an aversion towards police, but not medics. They said they will stage nearby out of the area, if that's okay with you.
1: 405, copy that. That is, we will head in.
0: Copy. Thank you, 16-3.

0: 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Response to Ops 1. Engine 11, medic 355 for a priority 2 Charlie diabetic patient. 8008 Southeast Ellis Street. Response to Ops 1 and 1602.
1: 356, their call is on the board. They have not gone in route yet.
2: Copy.

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1: 356.
0: The call is set up for police. They don't have anyone en route yet.
1: Copy. I think we're going to clear it this time, but we'll we could probably get a medic to come back if they place a hold or something.
0: Sounds good.

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0: 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Of a 400 priority 6 alpha sick person 2280 Northwest 5 Street. 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

0: 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Medic 324, police are en route requesting you code 1 and stage for a likely hold, Gateway South Transit Stop 1101 Northeast 99, response stops 1 at 1655.
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4: Going to be on the south side of the bridge. 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